right, welcome back. It is 5:02 p.m. on this beautiful day in Orange County, and yeah, let's debrief. So, the last song you guys heard was "Controller" by Blouse, and before that was a new release sent to us here at the station, "Chance to Bleed" by Kurt Vile, and before that you guys heard "You Won't Be Missing That Part of Me" by Melody's Echo Chamber. Beloved, beloved Melody's Echo Chamber. Literally such gorgeous music. It's unreal. We're going to steadily pick things up. You know what I mean? We're going to kind of keep this atmospheric vibe for a little bit. And next thing you know, maybe you'll be up out of your chair or car or whatever dancing. All right. Next up is "Stay" by Officer John. And as a reminder, you are listening to KUCI 88.9 FM in Irvine. I'm your host, DJ Parm of the Sonic Clubhouse.

All right, that was Cheap and Colorful, the Sebastian remix by The Kills, and We Are Rock Stars by Does It Offend You? Yeah, like that's how it's spelled. So, anyways, and then before that was Yes, I Need My Generator, Turnstile and Mall Grab. It's just a remix essentially of the Turnstile song Generator, and before that was Stay by Officer John. Yeah, complete 180 from what we were listening to about an hour ago. You guys know, just another day. That's how we do it here. And yeah, let's continue. It's a Saturday, man. Let's party. Yeah, and just as a reminder, you're listening to The Sonic Clubhouse here at KUCI 88.9 FM in Irvine. I am your host, DJ Parm, and if you'd like, give us a follow on Instagram at Sonic Clubhouse, KUCI. And you know what? 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That's the Instagram of our radio station, really. Yeah, KUCI FM. All right, guys, we're going to continue these vibes. Get on your feet, because it's a party right now. Okay, all right, let's do this. Next up, we have Mild Minds. This one's a great song.

All right, that was Nothing Left to Lose by Everything But the Girl. And before that, you guys heard Still Riding by Barry Can't Swim. And before that, you guys heard Still Think, a lot of stills, by Chrome Sparks. And you guys heard DNA by Mild Minds. That is not the end of Mild Minds, actually. I do have another one coming up. Music's just so freaking good. We're dancing right now. It's upbeat. Last hour was a little bit more mellow, and now we're up. Like I said, it's Saturday. Happy Saturday. Very beautiful day. And, let's just get right into it. Next up is another Mild Mind song. This one is called Swim.

All right, that was Hard to Say Goodbye by Washed Out. And before that, you guys heard No Place by Rufus Du Sol. Fun fact, my mom actually loves Rufus Du Sol. It's really cute. And then you guys heard Late Night by Odessa and Swim by Mild Minds. All right, guys, this is my goodbye to you. We are going to have a couple songs to kind of transition into the next show. Thank you so much for listening and tuning in. My name is DJ Parm, and you were listening to the Sonic Clubhouse here at KUCI 88.9 FM in Irvine. 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We post a lot of track lists and fun little things on there, so we'd really love to see you there. All right, guys. Goodbye. It's been wonderful. It's been fun. Right here at the Sonic Clubhouse, we're very versatile, so it's been kind of a back and forth, but yeah. All right. See you next week.

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I'm DJ Bug. I have a very special guest in the room, which I will introduce later. So stick around for that. I know you're dying to know who it is, and I'm not going to tell you until you stick around. We're going to get started with some new releases. I have some lined up for you. Of course, I can't see because it's very far away, so I'm going to move it real quick. Okay, now I can see. First off, we're starting with this first batch of songs is by the artist Weird Nightmare off of their new album. Hold on, wait, give me a second. I'm looking. Their new album, Hoopla. And I hope you guys like it. I think I played this last week, maybe not the same song, but like off of this album, and I think you'll like it again. So this is Baby Don't by Weird Nightmare. I hope you like it. Stick around. And we have some really good music. We were actually just sourcing it together, and it was really fun, and I think you'll like it. There's no like set vibe, I guess, so we'll kind of just play it by ear, and I hope it kind of goes well. So yeah, if you're into that, stick around, and if not, still stick around. Thank you for tuning in. Keep listening. 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I'm DJ Bug, and this is Weird Nightmare.

0: Welcome back. You just listened to Dead End by Snail Mail. I believe that was her EP. I could be lying to you. I'm probably lying. Yeah, it's her album. That's Snail Mail off of her new album Ricochet, and that was Dead End. That was a clean version. So if you'd like the dirty version, then go look up that on your own. Before that, you heard Reality Check. That was by TV Star, and I believe that was an EP, but I also could be lying. So let me check. Do you see it? I don't see it. We're gonna put a pin in that, actually. Don't know. It's really filled with stuff, guys. I can't keep up. Oh yeah, it was a single, TV Star, Reality Check. So I hope you liked that one. Before that, you heard Weird Nightmares, If You Should Turn Away. That one was sick. I also believe that was that's an EP. It's called Hoopla. And then at the top of that was off that same EP, and it was Baby Don't. And that was also by Weird Nightmare. That about wraps up our new releases. So now we can get into, that was already good, but now we can get into more good stuff. Actually, let me connect my computer and let's see. I have a lot of good stuff for you today. I was also thinking of just doing the songs that I've played before, like not my greatest hits, because I don't want to put all my cards out on the table already, or so soon, I guess. Okay, now, can you guys hear me now? Sorry, that was really quiet, and I was whispering, I'm sure. But we're going to get started with, I'm going to play what I really want to play, and then I'm going to have my special guest introduce some songs that she would like to play. Oh, did you want to introduce yourself as well? Should I? Yeah, can you grab the mic? Yeah, you can sit there, actually. So this is my special guest of the week. It's on Hot Mic, so go ahead and introduce yourself. What's your DJ name?
1: Hi, I'm DJ Halo.
0: DJ Halo. We did just come up with that. But what's the backstory behind DJ Halo?
1: Okay, well, super into chemistry, kind of.
0: Yeah.
1: And Halogen was a song we were looking at. Mm-hmm. And then that reminded me of chemistry, but it doesn't really roll off the tongue. So I liked Halo.
0: Yeah. Well, what's up with chemistry? Why are you into chemistry?
1: You know, trying to save the world.
0: Yeah. Whatever. Don't care. Like, whatever. Because what's your major again?
1: I'm studying chemical engineering. So,
0: right. Yeah. Right. Same. Totally. I'm also in like the realm of like life saving, mm-hmm. like mm-hmm. world changing, mm-hmm. groundbreaking, like studies.
1: I believe you.
0: Yeah. I just like to argue with different people. Okay, well, thanks so much for being here. What do you think so far?
1: I'm having a great time. The music's good. It's refreshing my playlist.
0: Yeah, so. Your playlist needed refreshing. Stop. I argue that you needed this experience. I'm glad that you're enjoying it. Guys, we have an hour and a half essentially left together, so I hope you guys enjoy it too. It's a beautiful Saturday day. But it's like 67 and clear, as according to the screen in front of me. And we definitely did take advantage of that. It was really, we did a beach day.
1: Mm-hmm. Corona Del Mar was popping.
0: Corona Del Mar was way too popping. Like, actually way too popping. Like, families next to us were getting a little too close.
1: Fighting for our life for parking.
0: You did it, though.
1: I did it.
0: She found a spot. And yeah, it was a beautiful day. It's just really nice out. We had a great time last night. I went out with my friends for my birthday, and it was a beautiful time with all of my loved ones. And then today was just like it's been chill, you know? Oh, also, by the way, it was my birthday. Happy
1: Big
0: birthday.
1: 22.
0: Big 22. Happy birthday to me. If anyone wants to send me money, you know where I will be. So, oh yeah. Follow me on Instagram, lovebug.radio. The 100th follower gets my social security number. I've said it before. I'll say it again. Or my credit card information.
1: Do they get to pick?
0: All right. I'll like flip a coin.
1: Okay.
0: But I mean, if you get one, I'm pretty sure you can find out the other. But you guys don't want my credit, so it's up to you, really. Okay, we're going to get started and get back into the music. I hope that you like this one. This is a song I've been literally playing every single damn day, and I don't think it'll stop for a while. So this is Florence Road with her song Hanging Out to Dry. Thank you, DJ Halo. If you'd like to say anything.
1: I'm excited.
0: Yeah, you guys should be excited too. So I'll see you soon. I'm DJ Bug and this is Florence Road. I hope you like it. Oh, is it going to play? Oh, hold actually. I forgot how to connect it. I think, hold on. Is it connected to the right one? I should know how to do this by now, but I actually don't. Sorry, guys. And now. Oh, I know why. Okay, and now.

0: Welcome back. You just listened to Spin Me to Sleep by the artist Shallow Water. Before that, you heard Kiss Me Again by Babe City. Before that, you heard Masculine Charm by Mila DeGray. And at the top of that set was the best song of all time, Hanging Out to Dry by Florence Road. What did you think of that set, Miss DJ Halo?
1: Big fan.
0: Okay.
1: I haven't heard most of these. So
0: yeah, you're gonna get that a lot while you're here.
1: Yeah, I figured. I'm happy to be put on though.
0: Yeah, that's all I've been doing with like putting you on to like everything. Okay,
1: I know.
0: That's actually my next question. I've been providing DJ Halo with a lot of good music recently. I'm wondering what's like your top three songs that I've showed you.
1: Oh my gosh, you're gonna put me on the spot.
0: I am. And also, like, I want to feel like what is that? What kind of feeling is that? Validation,
1: sure.
0: Reassurance,
1: yeah.
0: Validation for sure.
1: Okay, well, I feel like you've asked me this a lot of times. So
0: what? Don't say that. Don't tell them. They don't need to know that.
1: Uh-huh.
0: They really don't need to know that.
1: Okay. Well, surprisingly enough, I didn't listen to Fiona Apple like ever.
0: That's
1: before.
0: Actually wild to
1: I
0: me.
1: I know, and I can't believe it either. But I loved Shadow Boxer. That one was my favorite.
0: Yeah.
1: I loved Shadow Boxer. I loved Get Gone. Those
0: yeah.
1: are the two I keep coming back to.
0: Absolutely.
1: Sure.
0: Yeah.
1: Yeah.
0: Well, when you're like really devastated in the mood to like listen to devastating songs, listen to I Know off of the Red album. They're
1: going
0: to like it.
1: Okay.
0: Yeah.
1: Yeah, I'll remember that.
0: Okay.
1: I'll remember that.
0: Yeah.
1: Okay.
0: Okay, go.
1: I also loved, was it Crane Kiss? Or was it, yeah, was it Crane
0: by
1: Kiss?
0: By Tamarin,
1: yes,
0: yeah.
1: Yes, by Tamarin. Loved that one.
0: I know you would love that one. Yeah.
1: Mm-hmm.
0: Well, you can actually play that, so we will later.
1: Okay, I'm happy.
0: Okay.
1: And then That Girl by Estero.
0: Estero.
1: Yes.
0: Yes. Well, that one's classic.
1: Is it really?
0: Yeah.
1: And I wouldn't know that.
0: Well, in my books.
1: Mm-hmm.
0: Like, if you're an avid LBR listener, I call that White Go Go Crazy. I told you about that.
1: Yes.
0: Yes.
1: White Go Go Crazy. I thought that was Fiona Apple.
0: That they're in the same genre
1: okay.
0: for me.
1: Okay.
0: Yeah.
1: White Go Go Crazy.
0: White Go Go Crazy.
1: Yeah. Yeah.
0: Yeah. I used to play that a lot in the, was it That Girl? Like, summer? Last summer? Or, like, the fall?
1: Mm-hmm.
0: It's just a great...
1: Fire.
0: Yeah. Did you listen to Dragonfly's outro?
1: Yes, but I can't remember how it goes right
0: okay.
1: now.
0: I can play it for you later.
1: Yeah.
0: Yeah. Well, those are great, and you just have great taste, so...
1: Thank you.
0: Thank you. We're gonna get back into the music, and then we have more to talk about. We have so much to talk about, guys. Who else wants to listen? Like, I bet you guys are, like, dying to know, like, what kind of conversation is going on over here. So we're gonna get back into the music. We're nearing the end of the first hour, so I hope that you guys are enjoying. Thanks for listening. 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I'm DJ Bug.
1: I'm DJ Halo.
0: Yeah, and we're gonna get right back into it. Would you like to actually...
1: I would love to.
0: Do you remember the artist?
1: Yes, I do.
0: Okay.
1: We're about to listen to Halogen, Inspo for My Name,
0: mm-hmm.
1: by Sword 2.
0: Right? Yeah. Exactly. Sword Roman numeral.
1: Roman numeral two.
0: Yeah.
1: Yes.
0: So don't look up like Sword TWO.
1: Sword
0: II, if you will. Okay. I hope you guys like it. And we know we sure do. So see you in a bit. Stay tuned. Thank you. Bye.

0: Okay, wait. Sorry, guys, to end you like that, but we're actually gonna not listen to that yet. That was supposed to be a surprise. Dang. Yeah.
1: Spoiled.
0: Yeah, we were getting water. That's our bad. Sorry about that. Okay, but you heard it, so now you know what's coming, and you're gonna get really excited, and you have to wait until we play it. Okay. You just heard, before that little tidbit of that next song, which is so good, you heard Second Spring by Total Wife. Before that, you heard, what's it called again? Mezzanine?
1: Mezzanine. I forgot the artist.
0: No, it's okay. I just needed another pronunciation.
1: Okay.
0: Mezzanine by Blue Diner, period. There's a period at the end of that, so that's probably something you should know. Before that, you heard Lemon Lime by Growing Pains, and at the top of that set was...
1: Halogen, Sword to Roman Numeral.
0: Yes. Halogen by Sword to Roman Numeral. Yeah, you get what I mean. Yeah, what did you think of that little, what's it called? Set.
1: Still a fan. Really no notes. No notes, no complaints.
0: Yeah, I feel the same way. Yeah. yeah. We're actually referencing, guys, do you know what that's from? Does anyone know what that's from? If you do, then you get, like, a dollar. It's, like, the Pharrell Williams, Maggie Rogers thing. Does anyone else know what I'm talking about? Let me know.
1: I learned today.
0: Yeah.
1: So probably not.
0: You learned, like, 10 minutes ago.
1: Yeah.
0: Well, oh, because since you don't know, then no one else will know.
1: Yeah, definitely. That's the logic I use in most things, to be honest.
0: Yeah, actually, I feel the same way. Yeah, I actually liked the set a lot. I liked Halogen a lot, honestly. Or set the one we just listened to, Second Spring. Mm-hmm. Were you listening?
1: I was listening. I liked Mezzanine
0: yeah.
1: a lot.
0: Yeah, for sure. Which we actually just, or I found out, you knew already. That it's like the loft.
1: Well, I knew it was a part of a building. Mm. I didn't know that it was a loft situation exactly.
0: Yeah.
1: But
0: that's really cool. I like that there's words for things like that.
1: Yeah. It's Italian.
0: It's Italian?
1: Yeah.
0: Of course Shout it's Italian. Out. Of course Italians have their stuff together like that. It's like the end of the first hour. So here to remind you that this is KUCI 88.9 FM in Irvine. Just have to say that for legal reasons. Okay. Okay. I have been thinking of a question to ask you. And I was going to ask you about movies, but you don't know movies like that. So
1: I have movies I like, but I'm not tapped into film, if you will.
0: Film, right.
1: Film.
0: As the...
1: Cinema.
0: What's it called? Cinephiles call it?
1: Cinephiles, film bros.
0: Film bros.
1: Whatever you want to say.
0: Don't care. So I'm not going to ask you about movies. I already know your favorite book and why. I'm trying to think of like hard-hitting expose questions. Maybe it'll come to me after this next song, which you guys are going to love. And I hope that you love it as much as I do. And if you do, follow me on Instagram. I don't even think you follow me on Instagram.
1: Maybe not your radio one.
0: Wow. Okay,
1: I'm
0: guys.
1: Behind. I'm sorry.
0: Let me know if, yeah, you should probably follow that.
1: I'll do that now.
0: Okay, go ahead and follow it. And maybe you guys can do it at the same time as her. It's lovebug.radio. I hope you like it. What is it, 63 followers right now? 62?
1: Will I be 64?
0: Let's see.
1: There's no service in here.
0: Oh, yeah. It's quite dead in here.
1: I
0: but
1: can follow it. Oh, wait. No. Here we go. I'm 64.
0: Yay. Yes. Lucky number 64. Yeah, if anyone else would like to do that too, follow me on Instagram. And you get a dollar if you follow in the next 20 seconds. Okay. We're going to get right back into the music. This is actually one of the songs that she was talking about earlier. And I quite like it. And she quite likes it.
1: A big fan.
0: Yeah.
1: Yes.
0: Yeah, no notes.
1: No notes.
0: No notes. So I hope you guys like it. This is Crane Kiss by Tamarin. Yeah, this is Love Bug Radio here on KUCI 88.9 FM in Irvine. And stick around for the next hour. It's going to be even more fun and baller. And then after this, we have Jesse and I don't actually know if she goes by a different... I think Jesse and Donnie. Okay, I don't think Donnie goes by an alias. But you guys have to stick around for that. It's like a double feature, guys. So yeah, thank you for listening. And I hope you enjoy this next song. I'm going to restart it because... You already heard a little bit, but we're going to start it over now.

0: Okay, hello, welcome back. You just listened to Asian Gangsta Kids by the artist EE, which I actually just found out, guys. Wait, actually, let me fact check it before I lie to your face again. But thanks to Spotify and like the little artist intros that they have, it said, hold on, San Francisco band based. Sorry, hold on. This San Francisco-based band formed after Tobin Mori's previous group, Korea Girl, broke up. Guys, who knows about Korea Girl? You know Korea Girl?
1: Vaguely.
0: Really?
1: I know one song.
0: Is it the reunion?
1: I forgot.
0: I think it's the reunion one.
1: Probably.
0: Yeah, that one's super sick. But that makes sense why I like it so much. Like, I thought I found, like, a really, like, underground, no one knows EE like I do. And then I, like, the first day we met, I was like, oh, like, I don't think you'd know this one. And you're like, oh my God, like Asian Gangsta Kids? And I was
1: no,
0: like,
1: but
0: ah.
1: You like coincidentally asked me about that, like genuinely a week after I started listening to them. So,
0: oh, okay. Yeah. You're going to give me that. That's what you'll give me?
1: Yeah, that's what I'll give you.
0: Thank you.
1: Yeah,
0: I'll take
1: Asian
0: it.
1: Asian Gangsta Kids, shout out AAPI month.
0: Oh, yes.
1: Yes.
0: Yes. Shout out you for AAPI month.
1: Thank you.
0: If you're listening and you are part of that as well, shout out you.
1: Shout out you.
0: Yeah.
1: Shout out us. I need to remember I'm there.
0: Yeah. Yeah, you're in there too. I'm not. So I'm just I'm not even an ally. What is that?
1: You can be an ally.
0: I can be an ally.
1: AAPI ally.
0: Yeah, exactly. I'm like I'm a supporter. I'm with it.
1: Mm-hmm.
0: I'm really with it.
1: You're super with it.
0: I'm very with it. Yeah. So shout out, guys. And then what's next month?
1: Next month is Happy Pride Month.
0: Happy Pride Month.
1: Yes.
0: Yeah, give your closest gay person like something, some money, some food,
1: high five.
0: Yeah,
1: I call this like my double whammy month because I get two in a row.
0: Oh, that's
1: yeah,
0: good.
1: Yeah, yeah.
0: That's really good. Wow, I wish I had two in a row. I don't even think, when's Mexican or Hispanic Heritage Month?
1: It's like September 15th to,
0: you know,
1: I'm tapped in. Hello. Of course I know.
0: You know,
1: watch me be wrong though.
0: Yeah,
1: I think it's
0: lying.
1: Like, is it August 15th to September 15th, or is it September to like, what's after September, October? No, it might be August to September. It's something like that.
0: Latin American Heritage Month, or is it just Hispanic?
1: I forgot.
0: Or it's okay. I think it's Latin American. What was your final answer?
1: Final answer is it starts in August.
0: Wait, what was your first one?
1: September.
0: Yeah, September 15th.
1: Damn
0: to
1: it.
0: October 15th.
1: Oh, it's,
0: you got
1: okay,
0: it.
1: Okay, wait. Oh,
0: you got it.
1: Never doubt yourself. Oh my God.
0: Yeah, always take and run with what you think you know.
1: Yeah.
0: Yeah.
1: How did you not know that?
0: I'm not tapped into my own people like that. I don't think. As long as someone out there is, I think I'll be okay.
1: Cool. I can hear that.
0: Yeah. Thank you. Also, I honestly did think it was like January or something.
1: Whoa.
0: It was way off.
1: A little off.
0: Yeah. Well, because when I'm so tapped into my own like culture, people, whatever, I don't think about that stuff because every day is like I'm celebrating.
1: Oh, you're right.
0: I'm celebrating it every
1: day.
0: Let
1: me remember that.
0: Yeah, and I'm basking in it every day.
1: Mm-hmm.
0: Hashtag grateful.
1: Mm-hmm.
0: Never forget who you are, Mexican girl. Like, that's me. Literally, that's me. Like, I will never forget who I am, Mexican girl.
1: I believe it.
0: Yeah. Okay. Well, I don't even know how we started talking about that. But EE, shout out EE. And before that, did I even get past that? You guys are dying to know what you listened to before that. I'm sorry. Okay. So, yeah. Wait, okay, so you just listened to Asian Gangsta Kids by EE. Before that was World's Worst, their song Motor Mouth. Before that was Brooklyn Bridge by

0: Beautiful Twin.
1: Beautiful Twin.
0: Beautiful Twin, which you will be listening to. Actually, I'm going to play this after I stop talking. Another song by her. Oh my God, it's so good. It was the one I played in the car.
1: Yeah. No, I really like that one too.
0: Yeah, I love this one. And then before that, so that was Brooklyn Bridge by her. And the first one was Crane Kiss by Tamarin for DJ Halo, which she loves very much because of me now.
1: Thank you.
0: Yeah, don't worry about it. Don't mention
1: it. Always.
0: You're welcome always. I'm trying to think of another question to ask you. You can ask me a question. How about that?
1: Wait, no, you didn't tell me to prepare for this, so I don't have a question.
0: Well, like, I literally told you off the dome. Like, it has to be off the dome.
1: Do I know your favorite movie?
0: It's not a good one.
1: Okay, so never mind. Pivot.
0: Pivot.
1: Do you like board games?
0: I get
1: like
0: really
1: enough for me to ask you.
0: I get stressed out at board games.
1: Okay, so pivot.
0: I like card games.
1: You do like card games. Your favorite?
0: Whichever one we played.
1: I think it was Speed.
0: Yeah, I like Speed.
1: That one was fun.
0: That was really fun. And then the second game too. Do we play a second game?
1: Yeah.
0: I really like Speed and I'm really good at it. And we still have to have a rematch as well because you beat me and you've never played before.
1: I'm just really good at cards and I'm really good at like adapting on the spot. And I'm just really talented.
0: I was so mad when you beat me because I was actually like, I need to impress, you know, like impress you. I need to like show my worth through this card game.
1: Mm-hmm. But well, clearly you were unworthy.
0: So thanks.
1: Your words.
0: Okay. Pivot.
1: Pivot.
0: No, I accept that. And like, I'm going to get better because you said that about me.
1: We can try again.
0: We can definitely try again. And with my new cards, because my friend got me the
1: garden gnomes.
0: The gnome cards.
1: Yes. I like those a lot.
0: I needed new cards. I have my Washington DC ones. Mm-hmm. I had the did we use the Washington? Yeah, we did, right? No, we used the regular ones.
1: Regular cards. Now you have gnome cards.
0: Now I have gnome cards.
1: And they're all cute and green.
0: Yeah. I'm excited. We have to actually do that later.
1: Okay.
0: So maybe not board games, but card games. I like. Mm-hmm. I like spoons. I like Egyptian War.
1: Oh, I love spoons. I hate Egyptian War.
0: I know you do, but we're going to play that too. And I'm going to beat you.
1: I don't have the reflexes for it.
0: That's like, the point, bruh. You got to just do it. Like, you either got it or you don't.
1: And I don't.
0: and I got it.
1: I wasn't born with Egyptian... What? Egyptian War? I've known it as Egyptian Rat Slap.
0: I like that more.
1: It's more fun.
0: Egyptian War just sounds like Orientalism.
1: Sounds like a history textbook.
0: No, it sounds like... Yeah, exactly. I don't like that. So yeah. I like Rat Slap more.
1: Hell yeah.
0: It's okay. We can let's actually get back into the music just because I actually really want to hear the song.
1: Yeah. God, what was it?
0: Godlike.
1: Yes.
0: This is Godlike by Twin. I really hope you guys listen to it and like it because I really like it so much. And if you do, you owe me a follow on Instagram. 80 or I was gonna say 88.9 because that was what I was about to text or type. But it's lovebug.radio on Instagram. Did you follow it yet?
1: I did follow it.
0: 64.
1: Yep. Thank you.
0: Thank you. Okay. I hope you guys like it. And if you do, let me know at lovebug.radio. Thank you for tuning in. This is Lovebug Radio here on KUCI 88.9 FM in Irvine. I'm DJ Bug here joined with
1: DJ Halo.
0: And this is Twin.

0: All right, guys, welcome back. That was a really sick song. You just listened to Black Cars by Zoe's Brothers. Before that, you heard Kids 1995 by Ben Stiller. Ben Stiller?
1: Ben Stiller. That's ben what you Stiller. Told me.
0: B-E-E-N. Ben.
1: Stiller.
0: Stellar. Before that, you heard Zero for Conduct Part 2. That was by Semi-Western. And before that was the most amazing song of the set, maybe, question mark? And that was Godlike by Twen. Thank you, Twen.
1: Thank you, Twen.
0: We heard Twen earlier from Brooklyn Bridge, if you could recall. Both of those songs, triple platinum as of right now.
1: Really defining.
0: Really, we were talking about that. Mm-hmm. How like songs really just define certain parts of your life.
1: Eras of your life, totally.
0: Absolutely. And I do use eras very sparingly because Taylor Swift low-key ruined it for me.
1: That wasn't even so the association mad. I made.
0: Okay, but that's good. Then, that's really good. I shouldn't have said anything.
1: Yeah. Now you ruined it.
0: I did ruin it. I'm sorry. I just realized you have the better mic than me.
1: No. Well, because I'm a special guest.
0: That's exactly what I was going to say.
1: I think I deserve the nice mic.
0: I think so, too. And you can have it. I'm going to give it to you.
1: Thank you.
0: But, okay, right now it's Brooklyn Bridge for me. If you would have asked me, like, a month or two, maybe a month ago, it would have been Only You Know by Cornelia Murr, which I don't play about that song, guys. I love that song. Put me in DC with that song and I'll cry on the tube again. I
1: only
0: love
1: in DC
0: it. yeah
1: okay. Sure.
0: I guess like ooh, yeah, that's a good question. I'm proud of myself. Okay, freshman year, what was your song that like defined the whole year?
1: Oh my god, freshman year. Mm-hmm. What was I?
0: Make it quick.
1: I know.
0: Off
1: make
0: the
1: it
0: dome.
1: Quick. I know. Okay. Doja Cat's Scarlet album. I'm just gonna say the whole album.
0: Okay.
1: Off theme, but that's the truth. That's just the truth.
0: Oh, that was your freshman year.
1: That
0: I was
1: my
0: like,
1: freshman
0: that's
1: year.
0: That was second year.
1: No, sorry. Yeah. Yeek. Unk.
0: I'm not unk. Oh my god.
1: You're the one that pointed that out. I wasn't even thinking about that.
0: Oh, I pointed it out for valid reasons.
1: Okay.
0: Which I think are valid.
1: Okay.
0: That's a good one. Okay.
1: What about your freshman year?
0: My freshman year?
1: Yeah.
0: Ooh. Oh, I should have thought about this too. Okay, Perfect by Smashing Pumpkins.
1: Yeah. Wait, okay. My freshman year, if it was more, I was listening to, I know it's basic, but 1979, like all the time. Like that was my song.
0: That's like the best freshman year song ever.
1: Okay, right?
0: Yeah.
1: I think so too.
0: Yeah. Okay, second year, I would say Piedmont by Destroy Boys.
1: Need to. Pine Grove. That whole album, actually.
0: Do you really like Pine Grove?
1: I only have really listened to that, the Yellow album, but I know.
0: You have to listen to the one that I put, the songs.
1: Yes,
0: that's
1: I will.
0: That's a really good album. I have that on CD, mm-hmm. And you know how my car is. And recently I got the aux cord.
1: Thank you.
0: You're welcome.
1: Yeah.
0: But up until then, I've just been listening to those CDs, and that was one of the albums, and I know every single song on there.
1: The gray one?
0: The gray one. It's really good.
1: I don't know the gray one. I think I know Alaska off the green one.
0: I love Alaska. Dude, do you know Rings?
1: Yes, I love Rings. Yes.
0: Yeah, that one's really good. I love Rings, just in general. But anyways, third year. This is where you end.
1: That's right now.
0: That's where you end.
1: What's my music right now? I love Sailor.
0: I know.
1: Love Sailor.
0: Yeah,
1: right now.
0: I was gonna say you have to do that.
1: I gotta.
0: Is it just like that artist or one song specifically?
1: Okay, I really love Belly.
0: Belly, there
1: by
0: it is.
1: Sailor. That's my favorite, I think.
0: Yeah, I like that one too.
1: Thank you.
0: You're welcome. My third year. Thank you for asking. Would probably be. Oh, that was last year. M No Pole by like I'm actually so serious.
1: My god,
0: it's because I hated my living situation and I would like for I was gonna say
1: was that gonna like hype you up to like survive.
0: It hyped me up to walk out of the house past them. Like literally I needed to like hype myself up to walk out of my own apartment.
1: That's so brutal.
0: It was so bad. I have to tell you some more about that.
1: Yeah.
0: But yeah, I hyped myself up to walk out past. I just had to like walk past the living room or like the
1: Do you like Tiramisu by him, by Don Toliver? Also,
0: I don't actually think I do.
1: No, I maybe. Love that song.
0: Okay, so then I do actually.
1: Okay, thanks.
0: You're welcome. Maybe we need to listen to it in the car because I need a refresher.
1: Can you please?
0: Yeah don't forget. And now my fourth year.
1: Wow,
0: guys, unk a little
1: unk.
0: My fourth year, ooh, Justin's Heading Out by Mercury or More by Vanya Joyce.
1: I don't know these songs.
0: I know you don't. It's okay. I put them on your playlist, so.
1: Okay, so, I'll listen to them.
0: Okay, right. You have a lot to get through.
1: I know. Yeah, you know how long that playlist was?
0: Next song, guys, we're going to listen to is called Lua by Winter. I hope you guys like it. We have very limited time together, so I will make it worth your while. Stick around, and still stick around for the next show, because Jesse and Donnie got it going on. Hey, that's a good one. Okay, we're going to keep going. Thank you for tuning in. This is Lovebug Radio here on KUCI 88.9 FM in Irvine. Actually, I changed my mind. We're going to listen to PSAs first before I forget. BRB.
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3: Thank you for letting me know. I'll be safer next time.

0: Welcome back, everyone. Sorry that was a short-lived set, but it is that time where I have to say goodbye. I have to start saying goodbye. But anyways, you just listened to I Like You by The Cardinals, which I actually just recently found out that Killian Murphy, the Irish one, the actor, Oppenheimer, if you're confused, right. Yes. He loves them. So I'm like, hey, we're both tapped in.
1: So basically you're him.
0: So basically I'm him. And he's, that's like low key, like really underground. So shout out to Killian Murphy.
1: Shout out Murph.
0: I like Murph. Yeah. And then before that, of course, you heard, okay, I can't read that. Hold on. Lua by Winter. That one was quite fire. Actually, DJ Halo said that I shouldn't put that in the set, and then you were wrong?
2: No, it just took me like a minute. I can't get my opinion on a song in like 10 seconds like you.
0: That's I can, and I'm always right. Mm-hmm. So thank mm-hmm. you. I'm sure you guys are the same as DJs.
3: No, it's like, it's come naturally now.
1: Honestly,
3: I'm like,
1: it's the first like 7 seconds of the song I decide if I like
3: yeah,
1: it or not.
3: Yeah, no, but like it's no, yeah, really bad.
2: No, it's just like it's a skill I haven't had the opportunity
1: to
2: work
1: hone,
2: on.
1: That's true, yeah.
2: Thank you. Thank you.
1: You have to hone that skill.
3: Yes. You know, sometimes they are catfishes though. So
1: you have to at least wait for the vocals to come.
3: Yeah, because sometimes like
0: that's true.
1: Sometimes if it's a guy, the vocals
0: it can be buns.
1: Yeah, yeah. Like I'm not gonna lie, great beat and he's hooning and hollering
3: like,
1: on the other
3: one. And you're like,
0: I wonder if that's how people feel about geese. Like people that don't get it.
1: Oh my god, yes. I think so. Not me though.
0: Yeah, not me though.
2: Because it took me a minute.
1: Really?
2: I like them now, but like it took me a minute.
1: It definitely is a little like jarring a little bit.
0: Yeah.
1: First.
0: Honestly, I don't know if they can hear you. You're a little far, but it's okay. I want them to hear you, is what I'm saying. Okay, so that's pretty much it. Thank you guys so much for tuning in. I really had a blast. Thank you for DJ Halo.
2: I've had a wonderful time. Thank you for having me.
0: Of course. Thank you for being here. And yeah, if you like what you heard, I'll make the playlist and you can find it where? On my Instagram. Lovebug.radio. Follow that, please. I want to make at least 100 by the time I'm out of here, guys.
1: Yes.
0: If not,
1: it will happen.
0: I'll start crying. And my time here is limited, so get on it, guys. Okay, I'm going to play my usual. Do you guys know what it is?
3: Mm-hmm.
0: You know
3: mm-hmm.
0: what it is. Mm-hmm. I hope you guys like it. Thank you so much for tuning in. I will see you next week, 6 to 8 p.m., same time, same place. I will be here. Okay, thank you guys so much. I hope you have a great rest of your weekend. And, I turned this off. Yeah, I gotta go. But thank you guys so much. Okay, bye. Say bye.
3: Bye.

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10: And you just were listening to Love Bug Radio by DJ Bug. Super, super awesome with a special guest. And I hope you guys enjoyed their set. I know it was awesome and amazing and wonderful because, well, DJ Bug is so talented. 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
11: Oh, and make sure to follow her on Instagram.
10: I believe it is Love Bug Radio.
11: Yes.
10: I think it's just straight up.
11: Right? Yeah.
10: Perhaps, but I'll double check that for you. 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We decided for this week we're going to have a little theme.
11: Mm-hmm.
10: A little theme, because we started doing that, and then we took a break, and now we're back and better than ever. But do you want to tell our listeners about this theme?
11: Yes,
10: this
11: so this week we decided to do California bands. Honestly, this one was so much fun because, like, you could really go any direction.
10: Yes. Yeah, the genre was, like, wide open.
11: Yeah. Also, I, like, okay, maybe I'm just, like, really, like, dumb, guys. But I found out of, like, this, like, subgenre called, like, ska punk or something.
10: Yeah, ska.
11: Yeah.
10: Yeah.
11: And I was like, oh, this sounds, like, super California-y.
10: Mm,
11: like, yes.
10: Wait, that's so funny. Mm-hmm. That's so funny that California brands brought you to ska.
11: Yeah.
10: That's hilarious.
11: I was like, wait, like, this sounds, like, very 90s-esque of, like, rock. And I was like, okay,
10: yeah,
11: I see the inspiration.
10: It's super, like, ooh, super, like, when I think of ska, I think of a mix of punk meets the Valley Girl accent.
11: Yes.
10: Meets, like, electric guitar.
11: Yes,
10: I don't know,
11: exactly.
10: Like,
11: yeah, it was so like fun, funky.
10: Ooh.
11: But still rock. I didn't put like a lot, guys. I was just, it was just discovered.
10: A whole world got opened up for
11: exactly.
10: You.
11: Exactly. Like, I was like, wow.
10: There's so many possibilities. I didn't even
11: exactly.
10: know this was an option.
11: And it sounds very California-y.
10: Oh my gosh.
11: I think I only put like one song that's inspired by that. The rest were kind of like surf punky.
10: Okay. Yeah.
11: But yeah, California bands, guys.
10: Yes, I'm so excited. This was honestly, yes, I agree. This was a lot of fun for me. I have mostly grunge on here because that's my favorite genre.
11: And we love it.
10: But I do have some surf rock, like classic,
11: mm-hmm.
10: like San Diego surf rock bands. Mm-hmm. And then there's one that's kind of like folk-esque, like not
11: Ooh.
10: Like country, but maybe like a little like more in the valley, not like the valley, like LA Valley, but more like Central California vibes.
11: Uh-huh.
10: And I think it'll be really awesome. I think it'll be really amazing.
11: That.
10: I have a couple. I think I have one Sacramento band on here.
11: Mm-hmm.

0: LA band, and it's gonna be an instrumental, but it's like electric guitar instrumental. It's really hype.
1: Okay.
0: It's not boring, I promise. Anyways,
1: exciting.
0: And then we'll get into some more music, and then it'll be super awesome. So yeah.

0: All right, guys.
1: Welcome back.
0: Welcome back. If you can hear, okay, I don't know what's going on with this chair, but like every time I lean back, it creates like a squeaking sound.
1: I don't think they can hear it.
0: Oh, well, I didn't need to say that at all, actually. But I promise you, like, I'm worried on air, it sounds like I'm farting or something. I think about that all the time. Because every time I move, it's like, I'm like, oh no. Which, like, no shame in the game, you know, like, it's natural, okay? People do it. But I'm not. Okay, I'm going to shut up. What you just heard right before then, talking about farts, before I started talking about farts, was Mary's title track by Couch Dog. Couch Dog is a cutesy little San Diego band. As you could kind of tell, like, it was very beachy. It was very kind of like, the background was giving like a little bit of luau. Like, I feel like I needed my Tommy Bahama shirt.
1: I loved it though.
0: That type of vibe. And then very different from that was Plastic Peach. You heard Cindy the Skull. They're more of like a grunge rock band. And I believe they're from Northern California. I believe San Francisco area-ish.
1: Beautiful.
0: Around there. And yeah, and then at the top of the set was Atreyu by Covet. So that is just like the first little set. Yeah, they were pretty much... Those were all three different genres, I think. Mm-hmm. I mean, one of them was obviously a guitar instrumental, so yes.
1: I thought it was good, though.
0: Oh, thank you. So, up next, we have some more music for you guys. This is Intake by Launder. Launder is a band, well, I think just one guy, just an individual from, I want to say, LA area as well. But he's got kind of like a cool little unique sound, a little definitely more grunge, a little more rock. So hopefully it'll be awesome and you guys will love it. But this is Intake.

0: All right, that was Time Baby the Third. Literally the third, like I, which is, I think, a little bit bonkers, by Medicine. And then right before that, you heard Alone by Modern Color. And then right before that was Intake by Launder. Those are all pretty, like, pretty normal to, like, what I usually play, I would say. Like, a little bit grungy. Time Baby the Third actually was a band from the 90s from SoCal. I don't know where, if it was, like, LA, Orange County, San Diego. I'm not sure where. But originally in SoCal from the 90s. And I think they had one of their songs on, it was in this movie that was really popular, but I forgot the name of the movie. But they had one of their songs that made it onto their, like, soundtrack. And that's kind of, like, what made them popular. It was literally...
1: It sounds very 90s.
0: It was, yeah. Super, super 90s. Super awesome. And then Alone is also super hype. Super awesome. They're a band, if I remember correctly, they're a band from San Diego. Again, classic, classic. Yeah, most of these bands are, like, San Diego or LA. Yeah. And then Launder is from LA. So... yeah, just some cool. And then Launder and Modern Color, I believe, both have shows going on currently.
1: Okay.
0: So you guys go check them out. Check them out. I mean, I do not know them personally, so this is not any, like, plugola, like, no sponsorship. I just listened to the music, and then the music was in my ears, and I'm like, wait, this is kind of fire. Really good. I'm like, this is kind of fire. Yeah, so I believe Launder has some shows in LA, and Modern Color, I know they have some around California. I'm not sure where they're playing next. Or what's closest to where you guys are. Obviously, you're here in Irvine because you're listening to KUCI 88.9 FM here in Irvine, and you're listening to Max Volume. But we have I just have a couple more songs for you guys, and then we're going to get into some new releases. Now, these new releases are not California bands, most likely. I don't think they're going to be California bands, but it's okay.
1: They're still going to be really good.
0: Still be awesome, awesome music. But yeah, right now... yeah, this is okay. So I said that I had one that was a little bit more folk. I don't know if folk is the right word. I'm not too well versed in, like, more of the country genre.
1: Honestly, genres get me so tripped up.
0: They do. And I feel like I'm not super particular about what identifies as what, but I know a lot of people are like, no, that's actually post wave grunge emo rock. Yeah, not shoe. Like, I'm like, girl, I don't know.
1: So sorry.
0: I'm like, okay.
1: Did not mean to offend.
0: I'm so sorry. Like, I just know, honestly, I just know rock and indie
1: and pop
0: and country and classical and jazz and Christmas
1: in Christmas. There you go.
0: And holiday. That's there its own go. Category.
1: It really is, though.
0: So and like hymns.
1: Okay.
0: Anyways, we're getting too in the weeds with this, but yeah, so this is going to be a little bit more, I want you to picture Button Willow, California, if you know, you know.
1: So niche.
0: Picture the Love's gas station right off of the Grapevine. If you know, you
1: the cows, the dead the cows, grass, yes. The potential fire. The when you're passing potential by.
0: Fire. So yes. So this is How to Let Go by, I want to say Shua. It's S-H-U-A, all caps. But he's a really awesome artist. I do really love his music when I'm in that kind of, like, more chill sunset summer nights vibe. He's a super awesome artist from, I believe, also the LA area.
1: Okay.
0: So, beautiful. Yes. This is How to Let Go.

0: 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Pardon our minor confusion, minor interruption. The studio ghost just kind of took a hold for a second there and messed everything up. But anyways, what you just heard was Cruise by Snail Mail, one of our new releases. And right before that was Light Up by Robin. And then before that, I believe, was Tokyo by Sitting on Saturn. And then before that was Too Late Now by Juniper Honey. And then at the top of the set was Mary's Type. No, at the top of the set was Pressure by Bennett Coast. So, yeah, that's kind of that for you guys. But I'm all done with my half, and I'm going to about to switch over to Donnie's half.
1: That was
0: half.
1: A beautiful half, I loved all
0: so
1: of
0: much.
1: It.
0: Thank you.
1: Also, that, like, first song, I think that's what we were talking about. I think it is, like, yes. Folky indie.
0: Okay, yeah. Oh, yeah. My gosh. Yeah. Guys, I was so off base with country on that. It's actually crazy. I get a little bit confused when I'm making my playlist because I think songs are other songs or I remember, you know, things from before. And sometimes it gets a little jumbled. But, yeah.
1: No, I feel that.
0: It was definitely folk indie. Picture you're sitting on your porch, like, warm summer night.
1: Exactly.
0: And you're sipping on
1: some tea.
0: Exactly. But yeah, so I'm gonna hit with some legal IDs and all that fun stuff, and then we'll get right into more music.
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4: 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I'm DJ Donnie.
5: I'm DJ Jess.
4: We just heard Jess's album, or an album.
5: Guys, my album just dropped. Go check it out. Thank you.
4: She's actually about to tour.
5: Can you imagine? I was like, yeah, just like, yeah, guys, Radio like, Rebel like, moment. No. Sorry, guys. Sorry.
4: No, like, this is our Radio Rebel moment.
5: I'm Radio Rebel. Like, when I watched that for the first time, God, I think, like, I'm not even joking. I think I shed a couple tears. That was the most beautiful scene in cinematic history.
4: So emotional.
5: When she's, like, when everyone else stands up and is like, no, I'm Radio Rebel. I was like, yes, you are. I was like, oh, my God.
4: You're like, where's her Oscar?
5: No, it was so good. Especially when her her crush, like, I forgot his name, but, like, the love interest.
4: Uh-huh.
5: And when he stood up and he's like, I'm Radio Rebel, I was like,
4: you're like, whoa.
5: Game over. If that was me and my crush was like, no, I'm Radio Rebel, I'd be like, okay, you're mine. Like, no, I'd be like, whoa, like, okay.
4: Disney had some bangers.
5: No.
4: Like, Lemonade Mouth.
5: Oh!
4: Dude.
5: That did something to me.
4: We just Bluetooth synced right there. That was actually great. Lemonade Mouth, that was the first time where I was like, wait, I think I feel something.
5: Yeah.
4: I was like, hold on, I'm having a little moment. No, that was, like, so emotional for me. I was like, oh, my God, like, Underdogs. Like, really
5: no,
4: making it big.
5: Literally.
4: Like,
5: and also, I thought that they were so, like, bad boy because that one scene where they end up in, like, mall jail
4: or, oh
5: like,
4: gosh,
5: whatever that was.
4: Yes.
5: Something like that. And they, because they start a fight somewhere. I kind of forgot. But they end up in, like, mall cop jail. I was like, oh, my God.
4: I wanted to try that lemonade so bad.
5: Oh, my God.
4: It looks so sour, but
5: so
4: good.
5: It looks so good. It looks so good.
4: But you're tuning into Max Volume.
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4: Exactly. Well, thanks again for tuning in, guys. You just heard Jesse's playlist. Now it's my turn. We're going to start off with a song called Innocence by Adult Books. They're LA-based. Again, we're doing California bands this week. But hope you guys enjoy. Thanks again for tuning in. Once again, you're tuning into Max Volume here at KUCI 88.9 FM in Irvine.

0: 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You just heard El Sol by Beach Goons, originally from San Diego. I believe they're coming out with an album hopefully next year, but they've been saying that every year.
1: Oh,
0: so where's the album?
1: Hear that, Beach Goons?
0: Like, where's the album?
1: We're on you for that.
0: I've been waiting since 2019.
1: We're on you for that.
0: So I would like an album now.
1: Yeah. Right now? Please?
0: Right now, please.
1: Thank you.
0: And before that was Sophomore City by Archer O, originally from LA. I think they're also touring right now. I think they have a show like in June.
1: Ooh.
0: In Santa Ana, I want to say. Okay. So check them out. And we started off with Innocence by Adult Books, again, originally from LA. So shout out to LA, San Diego.
1: Shout out to LA, San Diego, man.
0: They have some amazing artists.
1: Maybe we just have like a minor SoCal bias.
0: Ooh.
1: No, I don't think so.
0: Am
1: no.
0: I transforming all of a sudden?
1: Wait, what's happening?
0: Wait,
1: what's
0: my NorCalness is gone?
1: No.
0: No, like low key.
1: No. I think that SoCal just has, okay, in my head, SoCal is like surf rock, beach rock, like a lot of like indie rock.
0: I agree.
1: NorCal is more like Pacific Northwest grunge,
0: indie.
1: Like almost like Seattle rock.

0: rock that kind of trickled down.
1: Yes, I agree.
0: That's kind of the vibes.
1: I agree.
0: Yeah.
1: I think in terms of rock, like, not to show bias, but, like, I do prefer SoCal.
0: Ooh.
1: No shade.
0: Oh, no.
1: No shade. No. We do have some Bay Area-ness coming up next.
0: Good.
1: But,
0: okay.
1: We did say California bands. One of my favorite bands, Benches.
0: Mm.
1: Whoa. Who would have thought is from Pomona.
0: Whoa.
1: That's a shocker. Wow. So up next is Where It All Went Wrong by Benches. So please enjoy, guys.

0: 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Ew. This is Max Volume. I'm DJ Donnie.
1: I'm DJ Jess.
0: Welcome back, guys. Welcome you just back. Heard IDK, or I don't know.
1: Whichever you prefer. I don't know.
0: By Fake Tides. I believe they're originally from Southern California. I want to say San Diego, but like, from what I saw, they're kind of like, their band members are kind of scattered about in SoCal. So we're just going to say they're SoCal based.
1: Eclectic moment.
0: Exactly.
1: I like that.
0: And before that was Gold Medal by Destroy Boys. Destroy Boys originally was from Sacramento.
1: Yes.
0: And then they made their way to like San Francisco Bay Area. Mm-hmm. So shout out to them.
1: Classic moves.
0: Yeah. They're doing great. They're doing amazing. Shout out to Destroy Boys. And we started off with Benches. Wow, who surprised? Where It All Went Wrong. Love that song. Love Benches. They're from Pomona, so not too far from Orange County. I think Pomona's still LA, right?
1: I think.
0: Or is that the IE?
1: No. I think Pomona is considered its own county. I might be wrong. I might be totally wrong, actually.
0: Okay. Well, they're from Pomona.
1: Yeah. So still SoCal, north of Orange County.
0: Exactly.
1: A little bit more inland.
0: Yeah. Never been.
1: I have driven through, I think. I don't think that counts.
0: No, see, I've driven through too.
1: Okay, yeah, I was gonna say, I've driven through when I go up to the, like, NorCal.
0: They have, like, a school there, right?
1: Yeah, Cal Poly Pomona.
0: There we go.
1: Yes.
0: I was like, there's something there. Yeah, shout out to Pomona. Benches, everyone wants to do a show there. Oh, I guess I'll go to Pomona.
1: I guess.
0: But we're gonna continue. Up next is Paycheck by Fiddler.

0: 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And then before that was Tomorrow by Homegrown. They're actually from Orange County.
1: Oh, so shout out OC.
0: Yeah, shout out Homegrown. They broke up, though, in like the early 2000s, but they're back.
1: Oh my gosh, wait, yeah. This is actually so beautiful, a little redemption moment.
0: And they're from the 90s. That's so they're awesome. Like a lot older, but they're still making music. I love it though. No, like their picture is them okay. Now when they're older.
1: Homegrown, if you're listening to this, she didn't mean that. I'm so sorry.
0: Oh, they're Homegrown's like,
1: oh, they're like old and stuff.
0: That wait, makes me sound ages.
1: That's cute that it's Homegrown and it's Homegrown in Homegrown. Orange County.
0: Exactly.
1: Wait, that's awesome.
0: No, I love them. They have some good music.
1: Okay. Well, I liked what I heard.
0: Thank you. Well, shout out to them. And before that was Paycheck by Fiddler, and they're from LA.
1: Nice.
0: Yeah, so you know what? Now that I'm, like, saying all this back, a lot of them are just from LA, San Diego.
1: You know, I realized that as I was also speaking. I was like, yeah. I was like, wait, hold on.
0: Yeah.
1: Yes.
0: In my next set, though, I do have another one from the Bay Area, but it's very slim pickings from the Bay Area.
1: I think, like, I don't know. Maybe. Look, guys, we're not professionals. Like, don't quote us on anything. But maybe the Bay has turned a little bit more. I think maybe the Silicon Valley has taken over. Maybe, like, I don't know.
0: You know, we have a lot of good rappers.
1: This is true. This is true.
0: Yeah, not that SoCal doesn't. We also have really good rappers here.
1: This is true. I will say, though, a lot of the songs that I did find that were, like, Bay Area, I could not play them because we're not safe harbor.
0: Yes,
1: this
0: that
1: was
0: is true.
1: Slight-ish. So there were a lot, like, couple of like grunge bands from Sacramento that were really cool, mm-hmm. but I could not play. Mm-hmm. And then a couple I saw I wish I could shout them out, but there was this one grunge band from Hemet that was really tough. Mm. Maybe if I find them during this next set, I'll shout them out, but I couldn't play their music.
0: Yeah, I kept safe harbor. Running into like Chicago artists.
1: Okay. Yeah.
0: And like people from the Boston area, and I'm like, ooh, we should do like an East Coast.
1: I think that would be really cool.
0: That'd be
1: if
0: so
1: we did a
0: cool.
1: little East Coast.
0: I was like, wait, this song is so good, but I'm like, okay, like I'll eventually play them, but like mm-hmm. we're doing California today. But I'm like, we should do like an East Coast band.
1: East Coast would be a vibe. I think that might be really fun.
0: Okay, not next week, but the week after.
1: Okay, yeah. Or we could still next. I could just send you. Well, yeah,
0: we'll talk about it.
1: Okay, yeah, we'll discuss because I won't be here next week, guys. I won't be here. I'm
0: soft
1: sorry.
0: Launching her departure.
1: Soft launching my weekend getaway, guys. I'm sorry.
0: It's gonna be fun though.
1: I'm excited. I'm so excited. I'm going to the aquarium, the Monterey Aquarium, and I've never been, so I'm really hyped.
0: That's amazing.
1: And it'll be awesome.
0: That's so cute. Bring back pictures.
1: So cute. I'm gonna bring back a fish. What are we talking about?
0: No, she's gonna be like, hey guys,
1: like Darla from Finding Nemo.
0: Stop. Like ASMR fish content.
1: Oh my god. Stop. I'll just bring back a whole fish. No biggie.
0: That's so freaking, so freaking cute.
1: So cute.
0: So cute.
1: Aw, so cute.
0: So cute. No, I'm like obsessed with that meme.
1: It's so funny.
0: I can't
1: stop. It's so funny. I've been saying it in situations where like it need not apply.
0: No, people are looking at me crazy.
1: No.
0: They're like, can you not?
1: I was at the store the other day. I was shopping for Mother's Day gifts. So if you're my mom, don't listen
0: to this.
1: Tune out. But I was at Ulta. Okay? I was at Ulta. I was shopping for Mother's Day gifts, as one does. And this lady came, she was like, oh, do you need help with anything? And I was like, oh, no, that's okay. Like, and she was like, oh, are you looking at, I was looking at these like lip liners or whatever. Uh-huh. And she was like, oh, like those are really good. And I was like, yeah. And she's like, I love the packaging on them. And I was like, oh, I know. They're so cute. And she was like, yeah. Was and like, then yeah. I was like, oh, I'm embarrassed.
0: So let me know if you need anything
1: else. Yeah, she's like, I'm going to go behind the counter now. And I was like,
0: right. Thank you. Yeah. Ulta is always like an interesting experience.
1: It's so orange. Like,
0: it's so bright.
1: It's so bright in there. I used to be scared to go in there when I was younger.
0: Why?
1: Because it was just so aggressive. Mm. Like, the fluorescent lights were
0: bright. It's way too bright in there. Like, I know I have to see the product. But like even but Sephora
1: I'm
0: turns
1: everything.
0: It down.
1: Like, yeah, they're like they do black and white. Yeah. Like they're not feeling like. But I will say I do enjoy Ulta a lot more than Sephora because.
0: Oh yeah.
1: When I go into a Sephora, I feel like.
0: They think I'm stealing.
1: Yeah, or they're looking at me like you don't wear makeup. What are you doing in here? But I'm like I am, or like.
0: No, I'm like I just look like.
1: I don't have like a full.
0: Rat, but like, yeah. Trust me, I look good once I put on my face. Like.
1: I'm like I'm sorry I'm not wearing like my 2019 matte beat right now.
0: No,
1: I was like
0: real.
1: Like you are, and you've been wearing for the last 7 years. Okay.
0: No. Yeah.
1: But then when I go to Ulta, I'm like wait.
0: Also, Sephora always gets my shade wrong.
1: Really?
0: Yes, that color match thing they got going on is not working. Why are they giving me, like, no. two shades lighter or, like, three shades darker?
1: Oh,
0: and I'm
1: no.
0: looking like an
1: Oompa
0: Loompa. And I'm like,
1: oh, no.
0: Like, this is a contour shade for me. Like,
1: yeah.
0: please.
1: Please, let's stop playing these games.
0: No, yeah.
1: And I just feel like, yeah, everyone at Sephora is a little bit, like, eyes wide open. Like, can I help you?
0: Yeah.
1: What do you need? And then Ulta, it's more like,
0: hey.
1: How
0: y'all
1: doing? Exactly.
0: Yeah, I agree. Shout out to Ulta. They're amazing.
1: I'm sure. Like, I don't know much about the brand personally, but like, I'm sure they're
0: yeah.
1: hype, right?
0: I'd hope.
1: I hope so, guys.
0: You know what? We have like very slim options over here right now. So.
1: Oh my gosh, I know.
0: Please stay nice.
1: Please
0: stay chill.
1: Please stay chill. Don't do anything crazy now.
0: Please. But we'll get back to the music once again. 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We're going to start with Summer's Here by Sunroom, I think originally from LA.
1: Okay.
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1: I'm DJ Jess.
0: You just heard Submarines by The Frights. The Frights are originally from San Diego, I believe. And before that was Le Surf by Swimmers. Swimmers is from, I think they're from the Bay Area. I want to say they're from Berkeley.
1: Ooh.
0: I could be wrong, but they are from the Bay. So shout out to Swimmers. They actually introduced me to Destroy Boys because they toured with them back in like 2018, I want to say. So
1: Small music world. Everybody's connected.
0: No, they really are. So shout out to them. And we started off with Summers Here by Sunroom. We're going to continue. I only have like two more songs left of my playlist, and then we're going to get into some new releases.
1: Ooh, fun.
0: Hope you guys enjoy.

0: 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You just heard I See Ghosts by Willowake. I believe they're originally from LA. And before that was Why Do You Lie by The Grins, also from LA.
1: Nice.
0: That basically wraps up our California band themes. I think we did a good job.
1: I think we did a great job. I did not hear a single song that I didn't like.
0: Exactly.
1: If I do say so myself.
0: Well, thank you so much for tuning in, guys. We really appreciate it. We will be back next week. Up next, we just have some new releases. We're going to start off with a song called Crystal Cave by Pitch Trail. And after that is Butterfly by Snail Mail.
1: Hey.
0: Well, thanks again for tuning in. 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

0: We here at KUCI just want to let you know that some of the material heard here may be deemed inappropriate for some listeners. 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
10: 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So not quite actually acoustic, but we're kind of going to stray away from that usual, maybe more synthy, heavier, I guess, sound that I usually play. Kind of chill vibes tonight. And I'm actually excited to start you off with what's probably my favorite song on the playlist tonight. It's a song that I really love by The Church called Antenna. So we're going to go ahead and jump right into it. I hope you enjoy.

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And you just heard Burned in Heaven by The Essence off of their album Ecstasy. Before that was As It Happens by Low Life off their album Permanent Sleep / Rain. And starting out tonight's set was a song by The Church called Antenna off their album Starfish. Next up, I have one for you by Clan of Zymox, one by The Chameleons, and another one by The Essence. Enjoy.

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1: And you should, because not only, I'm going to shill a little bit, but I mean this. Not only do you get updates on what the show is about, the posts look really good.
0: They I feel like they look cool.
1: What I would call them almost collage style.
0: Yes.
1: Like I can, it looks like you took a picture of a scrapbook in a way.
0: Or something
1: along those lines.
0: I do make fun little collages.
1: They're very cool.
0: Although I'm realizing.
1: What are you realizing?
0: I'm realizing I think I errored a little bit, and I think I forgot to change the show number. So I think I have to repost my post. Oh, no, I didn't. I changed it. Today. Okay, it is 36. Okay.
1: We're chilling,
0: y'all. Chilling like a villain. Yeah.
1: That was not one of our new releases, by the way.
0: Chilling like a villain?
1: That.
0: Oh, that's all. Yeah. We're actually releasing that next week, so.
1: Oh. Yeah. Well, someone is. Not
0: someone.
1: Us.
0: Or, yeah. Sorry.
1: Because we wouldn't play our own music on the
0: air. That would be, what is that called?
1: Illegal.
0: No. The other one.
1: A plugola.
0: Plugola.
1: Is it not a plugola?
0: I don't
1: illegal?
0: Like that word. Plugola.
1: Plugola. That's not a real word, though.
0: Yeah. I guess not.
1: Well, isn't it
0: illegal? Sounds weird. I don't know, actually.
1: I think it isn't.
0: Maybe.
1: Well,
0: in some
1: it's
0: regards.
1: It's public radio, though. No.
0: Well, no. I think that's just KUCI rules.
1: Yeah, because I'm
0: realizing. You can't promote your own music. But we're not.
1: We're not doing
0: it. We're not actually releasing.
1: We don't have music. We don't have music.
0: No.
1: Sorry. I just want to. I mean, because any show, any good quality show is going to have its own theme song. That's all I have to say.
0: Yeah.
1: So, yeah,
0: and that was obviously our theme song, you know.
1: Well, you actually have it.
0: I do actually have a theme.
1: And
0: I mean, I didn't make the theme song.
1: But
0: it's just a song.
1: It's called, similarly to your show,
0: The Graveyard Shift. Okay, speaking of songs. You just heard Everything by The Essence off of their album Nothing Lasts Forever. Before that one was Denims and Curls by The Chameleons off of their EP Tony Fletcher Walked on Water. And starting off that set, Cry in the Wind by Clan of Xymox off of their self-titled album. Next up, we're going to take a break for some new releases. These are by the artist Body Shop off of their new EP, Sex Body. And I actually looked them up on Spotify, and it seems that this is their debut EP.
1: Okay.
0: So if you like what you hear, you should go show them some love, give them some streams,
1: some
0: listens.
1: That's some metal naming. I like that.
0: Metal naming?
1: Like
0: oh,
1: naming.
0: Like the name. Yeah.
1: Body Shop.
0: Body Shop.
1: Ooh, is it Body Shop? It's a double entendre? Like Body Shop, like a auto shop, and then Body Shop, like
0: oh, they, bodies.
1: Their thing is them opening up the hood of a or the trunk of a car.
0: Oh, I didn't even realize that. I just thought it was their faces.
1: And it includes their faces as well.
0: Yeah, so you
1: probably
0: should go see what they look pretty cool.
1: Yeah, I know. They,
0: I haven't heard the
1: really
0: songs.
1: Shouldn't include their faces if they're opening up a trunk and their name's Body Shop. But you know, bad criminals out here.
0: Yeah. Okay. Was that supposed to be my transition?
1: Okay. I just was.
0: Okay. Here is Limits by Body Shop.

0: 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All right. We just listened to our first set of two new releases for the night. Those were both by the artist Body Shop off of their debut EP, Sex Body. That last one there was called Exit Drill, and the one before that was called Limits. I thought those were fun. I liked those. So maybe during our next new releases set, we will listen to the other two songs off the EP. I think that would be pretty cool. But for now, we're going to get back to our not-so-new releases with a little bit of Echo and the Bunnymen. Woot woot. And if you're familiar with them, then you might realize that every single show I start out with our little KUCI, you're listening to KUCI announcement by what's his name? Will Sargent from Echo and the Bunnymen. He's all, this is Will Sargent and you're listening to KUCI. Keep it tuned to KUCI 88.9 FM in Irvine. And then he tries to say, our website, and he goes www.kuci.org, and no one has fixed it.
1: What are they supposed to do?
0: Oh, you're not.
2: Oh, what are they supposed to do?
0: Well,
2: give it one more W.
0: SoCal New Waver told me, oh, I need to go in and fix it and clip the W and just add it in a third time.
2: That's so funny.
0: But he hasn't done that.
2: I tried to get a British man to record.
0: I thought you got him to do it.
2: I got him to do it.
0: Mm-hmm.
2: But I never did anything with it, to be honest.
0: You should.
2: I really should, but it was funny because he said Irvine. He also said Irvine.
0: Mm.
2: But he did like five takes, and I think he was there with his girlfriend, and they're like bickering the whole time. He does a clear take, she waits a second, then she talks.
0: Mm-hmm.
2: And he's like, oh, that was the one! And she's like, oh, I didn't interrupt it.
0: Mm-hmm.
2: It's very silly.
0: That's funny.
2: And then she goes, it's not Irvine. He laughs at him. He's like, I don't know. I'm doing both. Or he goes, I don't know. I'm doing both. He's very deep voiced.
0: Mm-hmm.
2: In his voice.
0: What about out of his voice?
2: Yeah.
0: Here's that go in the Bunnymen.
2: Yeah.

0: 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You're listening to KCI 88.9 FM in Irvine. And you just heard Hollow Gut by Low Life off of their album. I'm going to try to pronounce this to the best of my ability. Diminuendo? Something of that sort. I don't know if it's actually in another language. It doesn't say it up there. Right there. Look. Sorry, I'm getting a second opinion. Is this a word?
1: Diminuendo.
0: Oh.
1: It's the thing, it's a music term for when you get gradually quieter. Yeah.
0: Okay.
1: Yeah. Okay. And the opposite is?
0: I don't remember.
1: Crescendo.
0: Oh, yes. I do remember that, actually. And then before that, you heard Flesh on Flesh by The Snake Corps off of their album Flesh on Flesh. And starting out that set was Heads Will Roll by Echo and the Bunny Men off of their album Porcupine. Next up, I have one for you by Death in June.
2: And I shall tell you.

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2: Oh, what is that? That smells like a dead cat covered in old shrimp.

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You just heard Landslide by Sad Lovers and Giants off of their album Les Années Vertes. Before that was Hour of Need by The Sound off the album Jeopardy. And starting out that set was Hollows of Devotion by Death in June off of the album But What Ends When the Symbols Shatter. Next up, I have songs for you by The Chameleons and The Jesus and Mary Chain. Enjoy.

0: 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You just heard two songs by the Jesus and Mary Chain. That last one there was called On the Wall, and the one before that was called 9 Million Rainy Days, and those were both off of their album Darklands. And before that one, you heard a song by the Chameleons called Less Than Human off of the album Script of the Bridge. Next up, we're going to take a quick break for a couple of PSAs, but stay tuned because we got some more music coming up for you after.
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0: 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All right. You just heard The Foyer by Drab Majesty off of their album Careless. And before that was Outside From Your Parties by Escape With Romeo off of their self-titled album. Next up, we're going to listen to two more new releases, also by The Body Shop off of their debut album or debut EP, Sex Body. We listened to the first two. Well, not the first two. We listened to them out of order. We listened to two earlier, and now we're listening to the remaining two. So you get to hear the whole EP tonight. All four songs.
1: Oh,
0: whoa.
1: Yeah.
0: Oh, wait. There's five songs. Okay, so you get to hear four songs, so now you have to go listen to the fifth one on your own.
1: And it's probably goaded. So you're not is it the last hear... one?
0: No, it's actually the first one.
1: Okay.
0: I didn't plan that
1: okay.
0: too well. You're going to have to go listen to Repulsion on your own.
1: Repulsion.
0: No. Yes. Yes. Yes.
1: And
0: Go ahead.
1: It had nothing to do with anything.
0: Okay. I was worried I wasn't going to have enough music for tonight, but I'm realizing we only have like 25
2: Stop.
0: Minutes left.
2: Oh.
0: So we're actually not going to get to everything, which is better than not having enough. So stay tuned for the rest of music.
1: So let's run it. Let's get what we can.
0: Yep. Let's go.

0: 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You just heard our second set of new releases for the night. Those were two songs by the artist Body Shop off of their new EP, Sex Body. That last one there was called Fallacies, and the first one was the title track of the EP, Sex Body. We have 18 minutes left. I can do math. We have 18 minutes left, so I have one more set of songs for you, and then probably like one more song after that. We'll see. But coming up next, I have some more songs for you by Echo and the Bunnymen. I have some London After Midnight and some Clan of Zymox, not necessarily in that order, but enjoy. And stay tuned for the next show coming up, The Reef, with DJ Sunnyfish. He's going to be playing some cool video game music for you guys tonight. Sorry, was that like supposed to be a grand reveal?
1: I don't want all the listeners to tune out. I want them to tune out when they hear it.
0: Oh, okay. No, it's good. It's going to be a good show.
1: It's going to be, I'm going to have a lot of fun.
0: It's going to be a fun show. So stay tuned.
1: If you like, no, I can't. I'm not. If you like My Singing Monsters.
0: Don't. No.
1: Or Friday Night Funkin'.
0: I don't know if you're selling it.
1: Or The Binding of Isaac. If you like any not classic games that, well, yeah, no. Like, there's a lot of good put together music. And this is probably mostly not that.
0: Okay.
1: But I like it, and it gives me nostalgic feelings in my soul. This is your show. Let's talk about your show.
0: And by talk about my show, that means playing music.

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I'm your host, DJ Evil E, and we're going to wrap up for the night. I thought we were going to get to one more song, but we're not. So you just heard Tonight by Clan of Zymox. Before that was The Yo-Yo Man by Echo and the Bunnymen. And starting out that set was acoustic version of Spider and the Fly by London After Midnight. And I'm going to leave you all off with our little outro song. Have a great Sunday. Stay safe. Good luck now that Canvas is back online, and enjoy your week. Bye-bye.

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3: Hello, gamers. It's already off to just a questionable start today. Y'all, I hope you're doing well. You just heard The Graveyard Shift, the show, and the last song, of course, the famous outro song of DJ Evil E. And now it's my turn to play some stuff. 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I'm your host, DJ Sunnyfish, and today, oh gosh, today is going to be a doozy. I'm doing video game music today, which I've been debating doing for a while, but I'm like, I don't know, it almost feels a little silly. I don't know if it's quite my thing. I don't know if it's what my listeners have any interest in hearing, but, you know, eventually you gotta just kind of do it, you know what I mean? Anyway, without further ado, I'm gonna just start you guys off with some music. I hope you enjoy. It is what it is. All right, music time.

Hello, hello. I'm back again to talk to you about what you just heard. You just heard Steampunk Warlord by Boss Fight off of Caps on Hats Off. That's something that I heard in Geometry Dash and I thought it was really good. Before that, you heard Antarctic Reinforcement by DM DeCuro off of The Tale of a Cruel World Calamity original game soundtrack. That's a Terraria mod. So shout out to that. Cool breakcore track. Before that, you heard Ricochet Love by Waterflame off of his album Green. He could be placed there, clearly. My friend, who shall not be named, really enjoyed that track. It used to be his favorite song when he was like 12 years old. No shade, though. It's a banger. Before that, we heard Encore by Ying Yang 48 off of Hextravaganza, which is a Friday Night Funkin' mod. So... yeah. Next up, I think I want to play this song. You'll see. I'm your host, DJ Sunnyfish. 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This is The Reef, and we're going to play this. And yes, this is from a video game.

It's from, okay, well, I'm about to say, I guess. You just heard Red Memories by, well, it says Digital Sentiment OSTs, which I think is what the developer Bryce Bucher put all of his OSTs under on Bandcamp. But either way, I think it was written and produced by Simone Peltier. So that's Red Memories by Simone Peltier from the Fatum Betula OST, which means Fate Birch, like the tree. It's a very weird sort of PS1 style. It advertises itself as a horror game. There's nothing scary about it. It's weird, and it's slow, and it's brooding. And it's also funny. What else can I say about it? This soundtrack, I should have discussed this for any other soundtrack on here. This soundtrack plays when you're in this forest area, and they did a really cool idea with the PS1 graphics. There's like a canopy over the top, and there's like shafts of light coming through, and it's a pretty gorgeous looking environment in this very simple game. So yeah, I would recommend take it out for a spin. Fatum Betula by a small developer. It's like $5 on Steam. It goes on sale as well. Anyway, before that you heard Bone Island Fire Expansion Mix by My Singing Monsters. That's a single. Before that you heard Air Island featuring the Wordos and the Dipsters, which are just monsters in the game, from My Singing Monsters. That's off of My Singing Monsters Volume 2, original game soundtrack. Before that, you heard Paraiso by Adam Burgess and Overwatch and the Blizzard Entertainment. That's from Overwatch 2, original soundtrack. That plays in Paraiso, which is a map set in Brazil. What else do I have to say? Not much. I'm going to get you guys going with some more music here. I'm going to start off with this one right here. I'm your host, DJ Sunny Fisher, listening to KUCI 88.9 FM in Irvine. This is my silly time with silly music. You're going to hear some music.

Hello. I'm back. It's just me now. You just heard Impossible Worlds by Todd Baker off of Monument Valley 2 original game soundtrack. Monument Valley is very close to my heart. It's a very, very cool puzzle game. It hurts your brain a bit, or at least it did when I was a kid. I mean, I don't know. But I would really recommend, please play Monument Valley. It's a really, really good game. Monument Valley 1, Monument Valley 2, both great games. I haven't played the third one. It's probably good. I don't know. Or they're just trying to rake in a bit more money. But either way, you know, I mean, it's worth trying, no? What do I have else to say? Before that, you heard The Leviathan Trilogy by DM DeCuro off of The Tale of a Cruel World, Calamity original game soundtrack. That's also the Terraria mod again. Before that, you heard Golem from Terraria by Relogic. Before that, you heard... That's from Terraria Volume 2, excuse me. Before that, that plays when you fight Golem, understandably. Before that, you heard Modern Day Final Wave by Peter McConnell off of Plants vs. Zombies 2, It's About Time, original soundtrack. That's the final wave of the final world in Plants vs. Zombies 2. So, yeah, shout out. It's a good game. I mean, look, they haven't made the best decisions necessarily, but it's a good game, and I appreciate the music a lot. It's one of my favorite parts. Before that, you heard We Shall Have This Final Battle by Robin Engstrom off of Voidigo Volume 1, which is the music that plays when you fight the Void Puppeteer, I believe, in the game. Voidigo. And Voidigo is a really cool game, and I would recommend you play it if you like roguelikes. Yeah, just a really, really good game, and it's not too expensive. It's by the same people that made Repo, if you know that game, but it came out first. So I think I feel a little cool being a bit early to the party. It's a great roguelike game. It's so fluid. It's one of the most fluid feeling and looking games I've ever played. It's very goofy. It's very silly. But it's also very difficult. And there's an amazing amount of difficulty options, which is really cool. So you can truly shoot for the heights of difficulty. Or you can play to a difficulty where I don't know if you even take damage. It's more of a scenic route. Anyway. I'm going to play a couple new releases for you guys. So I'm excited for that. What do I want to play? I'm going to play some music. That's kind of the whole thing. All right, y'all. Music time. 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I'm your host, DJ Sunnyfish. Here's some music.

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0: Hello, hello. I'm going to be checking in one more time. I'm your host, DJ Sunny Fish. You are listening for 5 more minutes to The Reef. You just heard Dark Code by TRU off of Even More Techno Drama. Before that, you heard 3 PSAs. Super cool. Before that, you heard Warped Transmission, also by TRU, off of Even More Techno Drama. Some very ambient and spooky new releases. I feel like these could be soundtracks to like a show or something, but who knows? Anyway, next up, I gotta I have to pre-announce these, which means that DJ Celeste in the studio is gonna have to hear what I'm about to play. This one doesn't sound that bad. The next up, you're gonna hear Cassette 7 I gotta find who made it. Wait. Don't go anywhere. I'm not gonna find it. I think it's George Hest. Nope, that's not it. I'm gonna find it. Don't get mad at me. Gabe Castro. So I wasn't even close. You're gonna hear Cassette 7 by Gabe Castro. That's from the Forest original game soundtrack. And after that, if there's time, which there may be, you're gonna hear Gold Island by my singing monster. You know My Singing Monsters? Yo, it's peak. That's off of My Singing Monsters Volume 1 original soundtrack. All right, y'all. Thanks for listening in to The Reef. I've been your host, DJ Sunny Fish. 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You can follow me at Reef_FM on Instagram. And next up, you're going to be hearing Undercover Radio. Woo! That's not coming in at all. anywhere. Woo! Yeah, with DJ Celeste. Do you have it? What's your Instagram?
1: 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Guys, I've been lazy. I'm so sorry.
0: It's okay. It happens. All right, y'all. Music. Goodbye. Everything. Have a good night. Sleep well. Or don't. Actually, don't sleep. Stay awake. Well, unless it's dangerous. You know what I mean. Okay. Adios.

0: Billy's here for Ralph's Radio. Talk about your fantastic bargains. 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
4: 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I'm your host, DJ Celeste, and this is officially the fourth show of the spring quarter season. The fourth show because I've missed two, so don't mind that. Yes, thank you. Shout out DJ Sunny, The Reef, 12 to 2 a.m. on Sundays. Go check that show out. It's before mine because he is the GOAT. Yeah, guys, just have to do a quick little shout out. Okay, on to what we're listening to today. 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Guys, it's going to be a good show tonight. I feel it. Right now, we'll be listening to some La Dispute. After that, we'll be listening to Tiger's Jaw, Hail the Sun, Microwave, and Free Throw. So I hope you guys enjoy tonight's show. First up is Damaged Goods by La Dispute.

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I'm your host, DJ Celeste, and this is Undercover Radio. So the last song that we were listening to was by the band Free Throw, the song Kim Tasty, off of their album Those Days Are Gone. This album is from 2014, and they are a Midwest emo band. Before that, we heard the band Microwave, their song Work It Out from their album Stovall. This album is from 2014 and they are a punk rock band. Prior to that, we heard the band Hail the Sun, their song Slander, off of their album New Age Filth. This album is from 2021 and they are a post-hardcore band. And then before that, we heard Tiger's Jaw, Meals on Wheels from their self-titled album Tiger's Jaw. This album is from 2008, and they are a Midwest emo band. And then the very first song in our set was by the band La Dispute, their song Damaged Goods, off of their album Somewhere at the Bottom of the River Between Vega and Altair. This is the 10th anniversary album edition. And then this album was released originally in 2008, and they are a Michigan post-hardcore band. So up next, we have Have Mercy, Citizen, Kerosene Heights, Max Seal, and then we have three PSAs, so stick around. Thank you so much for listening, and remember, this is KUCI 88.9 FM. Sorry if I sound like I'm out of breath. I'm trying to just make sure all my music plays, but okay. Anyways, up next is Have Mercy, Lean.

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0: Oh yeah.
1: Yeah.
0: Feels good.
1: In the morning. Uh-huh. Eat some breakfast.
0: Ooh.
1: In the morning. Every morning. Yeah.
0: Ooh, yeah.
1: Eat a banana.
0: Ooh.
1: Put it in your cereal.
0: Ooh, cereal.
1: Yeah.
0: Ooh, I got eggs on my face.
1: It's gonna taste good. Make you act like you should. Oh yeah.
0: Ooh, what you doing to me, breakfast?
1: Eat some breakfast.
0: Make my tummy feel warm.
2: 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I'm your host, DJ Celeste, and this is Undercover Radio. So, if you guys have been listening and just listened to that ad or PSA, I just want to say, what was that? Genuinely, I was scrolling through the PSAs. I was like, okay, breakfast seems interesting. That sounded so absolutely wrong. Like, genuinely, what were they thinking making that one? It's kind of scary, guys. But anyways, back to the music, what we listened to before those commercial breaks. So the last song that we listened to was by the band Max Seal. It's 5:45 a.m. Not Fun. It's off of their self-titled EP, Max Seal. This EP is from 2015, and they are a Midwest emo / indie band from Long Island. Before that, we heard the band Kerosene Heights, their song Catherine, off of their album Southwest or Southeast of Somewhere. This album is from 2023, and they're a pop punk band. Before that, we heard the band Citizen, their song Roam the Room, off of their album Youth. Their album is from 2013, and they are a pop punk band. And speaking of Citizen, they are coming out with a new album August 7th. I'm low-key excited for it. They're going on tour. I was kind of looking at tickets, but I have a feeling that they'll get kind of expensive. So, like, I feel like if I want to go, then I have to buy the tickets now. Because once it starts getting closer to the date, everything just gets so much more expensive, and it's so annoying. And then it makes me think, wow, I should have planned better. I should have planned more effectively because I wanted to go. But if I don't go, it's okay because I have seen them before. But I am excited that they're coming out with a new album. It should be pretty cool, pretty fun. It kind of sounded, I listened to one of the singles. It sounded kind of like shoegazy, dream poppy, kind of more melancholic, but pretty cool. And then before that, the very first song in our set was from the band Have Mercy, their song Lean, from their album A Place of Our Own. This album is from 2014, and they are a Baltimore based pop punk / rock band. So guys, up next we have some new releases. We have the song Back to 14 by the Twilight Sad, Chest Wound to the Chest by the Twilight Sad, and then Are You Afraid of God? No, But I'm Afraid of You by Marietta. So the first song we'll be listening to is Back to 14 by the Twilight Sad. I hope you guys enjoy. This will also be my first time listening to this song, so we will go on this adventure together. Once again, you can check out KUCI on our website, KUCI.org, or our Instagram, KUCIFM, to see any show updates, any shows you're interested in. 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But okay, up next, Back to 14 by the Twilight Sad.

0: Hello everyone, welcome back to KUCI 88.9 FM, located in Irvine, California. I'm your host, DJ Celeste, and you've been listening to Undercover Radio. So guys, if you've been listening or you just tuned in, and you're wondering, oh, what's that song that just played? Well, I'm about to tell you. So the last song that just played was by the band Born Without Bones, their song Sink off of their album Baby. This album is from 2013, and they are a rock band from Massachusetts. Before that, we heard the band Marietta, their song, Are You Afraid of God? No, But I'm Afraid of You, from their album, As It Were. This album is from 2015, and they are a Midwest emo band. Before that, we heard the artist, The Twilight Sad, their song, Chest Wound to the Chest, off of their new album, It's the Long Goodbye. This song was courtesy of the KUCI new releases file, so thank you so much to KUCI, always promoting new artists or new music. It's really what this radio station's all about. And then before that, we also heard the same artist, The Twilight Sad, their song Back to 14, off of their new album, It's the Long Goodbye. Again, this was courtesy of the KUCI new releases file, so thank you again to KUCI. And up next, guys, we have some our illegal ID. We also have PSAs again, and then we'll get into the music. But before that, I low-key wanted to talk about the Canvas thing that happened. I wish that they would have done the hack for longer, because, well, I honestly, it was nice not worrying about Canvas, even though it kind of did make me like procrastinate more. But what can you do? What can a girl do? Honestly though, I feel like it was kind of funny, almost like colleges being held ransom. Like, I don't know, I think that's kind of silly. And then them being forced to pay, I think that's also kind of silly. And I kind of don't understand, like, what the point of it was. Like, what point were they trying to prove is what I don't understand. But, I mean, people will do what they want to do. So, I mean, what can you do about it? What can you do about it? But I honestly actually do appreciate this happening, because tell me why my professor, or one of my professors, we had a midterm that we had to, like, write. And he said, you know what, guys? Since you guys are going to be worrying about it and it's going to be too much of a hassle, just, it's okay. Don't worry about it. You don't have to do it no more. I will be giving everyone full points on the midterm. And I was like, oh my God, Canvas hackers hack a little more. So maybe my other professor just can, like, give me full points on things. And mind you, that midterm assignment was, like, 40% of my grade. So I was like, wow, like, that actually, like, I feel so blessed up right now. I feel so happy. And honestly, thank you to the Canvas hackers. You low-key did your big one and you made national news, so. And I also saw that this was happening in, like, Australia and, like, other places. So, you know what? I guess props to the Canvas hackers. But anyways, that was my rant, guys. So up next, again, legal ID, safe harbor, PSAs, and music. So stick around for that. And after the PSAs, we will be listening to the Hotelier, Stillwater Spectacle.
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This is Undercover Radio, and I'm your host, DJ Celeste. So, guys, the very last song that we just listened to was from the artist Clever Girl. Their song Teleblister off of their album No Drum and Bass in the Jazz Room. This album is from 2018, and they are a Midwest emo slash math rock band. Her artist. Before that, we heard the band Foxine, their song Bit by a Dead Bee, Part 1, off of their album The Albatross. This album is from 2014, and they are a Midwest emo band. Prior to that, we heard Dowsing, Get Dead, from their album It's Still Pretty Terrible. This album is from 2012, and they are a Midwest emo slash math rock band. And then before that, the very first song in the set was from the band The Hotelier, their song Stillwater Spectacle, from their album It Never Goes Out. This album is from 2011, and they're a Midwest emo band. So guys, up next, we have the band Empire, I Was a Lonely Estate. We have Snowing. We have TTNG, I'm pretty sure that's what it is. Yep, TTNG. And then we have the band Toe. This is getting into more that Midwest emo kind of math rock territory. So I hope you guys have been enjoying so far. And yeah, so up next is Everything is Connected and Everything Matters, A Temporary Solution to a Permanent Problem by Empire. I Was a Lonely Estate.

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Welcome back to KUCI 88.9 FM, located in Irvine, California. You're listening to Undercover Radio, and I'm your host, DJ Celeste. So, guys, the last song that we just listened to was from the band Toe. It's their song Metronome off of their album, The Book About My Idle Plot on a Vague Anxiety. This album is from 2005, and they are a math rock band. Before that, we heard the band TTNG, their song Elk, off of their album Animals. This album is from 2009, and they are a math rock band. Before that, we heard the band Snowing, their song Damp Feathers, off of their album I Could Do Whatever I Wanted If I Wanted. This album is from 2011, and they are an emo band from Pennsylvania. And then the very first song in the set was from the band Empire, Empire, I Was a Lonely Estate. Their song, Everything is Connected and Everything Matters, A Temporary Solution to a Permanent Problem, from their album What It Takes to Move Forward. This album is from 2009, and they are a Midwest emo / math rock band. So guys, I just wanted to give the radio station a quick shout out. If you don't already know where to find us, you can find us on Instagram at @KUCIFM to see any show updates, new shows, meet the managing team, also show giveaways, so like concerts, you know, you can win like a pair of tickets. It's pretty cool. And they do this very, very often, so go check out the Instagram. And then also check out our website, KUCI.org. You can see the schedule of shows. You can also see like show blogs, talking about concerts. And also on the Instagram, actually, you can see when there's bands playing live at the stations, which is pretty cool. So yeah, make sure to check that out, guys. Up next, we will be listening to Chon Echo. Have Mercy again, Braid, and You Blew It. It's an artist. Okay, up next we have Chon, their song Echo, off of their album Grow.

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Welcome back to KUCI 88.9 FM, located in Irvine, California. I'm your host, DJ Celeste, and this is Undercover Radio. So, guys, this will be my last time announcing for tonight. So, I will tell you what we just played, what we'll be playing afterwards, and yeah, give my little goodnight spiel. So, the last song that just played was from the band Braid, their song I Keep a Diary, off of their album Frame and Canvas. This album is from 1998, and they are a second wave emo band. Before that, we heard the band Have Mercy, their song Pete Rose and Babe Ruth, A Place of Our Own is the album. This album is from 2014, and they are a Baltimore-based punk/rock band. And then the very first song in the set was from the band Chon, their song Echo, off of their album Girl. This album is from 2015, and they are a math rock band. So guys, after this, we will be listening to the artist. We'll be listening to two songs from this artist. Weird Nightmare is their name, off of their album Hoopla. I hope I'm reading that right. Hoopla. And the first song you guys will be listening to is Forever Elsewhere. And then the next song you'll be listening to is Bright City Lights. So guys, I just want to say thank you to everyone who's been listening tonight. I really appreciate it. If you are a new listener, thank you for sticking around. If you are returning, thank you again for coming back and listening to this. I really appreciate it. I hope you guys are having a good night, wherever you are, being safe. Yeah, guys, honestly, check out the radio station's Instagram, KUCI FM. 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It's super fun, super cool. You guys will enjoy it. There's also PA shows, so look out for that. And if you want to check me out on Instagram, you can find me at @UND3RCoverRadio, where I will be posting show updates, also like the playlist after the show. So stick around if you want to. If you heard a song, couldn't catch the name, then go to my Instagram. You will find it there. So yeah, thank you once again, everyone, for listening. I hope you guys have a good night. Stay safe wherever you are. Feliz Dia de las Madres. You know, everyone who celebrates. Pretty cool, pretty fun, pretty awesome. Up next, you'll be listening to Politipunk. Hope I'm saying that right. So yeah, hope you guys stick around for that. Once again, have a good night. This has been Undercover Radio with DJ Celeste. Sorry, I'm giving like a big spiel. But tune in next Sunday, 2 to 4 a.m., same time, Undercover Radio. Okay? Bye, guys. Have a good night.

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6: 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I'm your host for today, DJ Chainsaw. And today's a bit of a strange episode because if you tuned in last week, you know that I had some pretty severe technical difficulties. I'm still pretty unsure of what happened, but I had to cut half of my show short. And it was really unfortunate and very stressful, but like, you know, we figured it out at the end of the day and everything was fine. You know, there was no dead air, but it was still kind of crazy. So today I kind of just have the rest of the episode for you. I just compiled all the music that I didn't get to play last week, as well as some new songs that kind of fit the mood. If you didn't tune in last week and this week's theme is political goth music. And I kind of just went into a rundown of goth music, but basically just to give like a little refresher, goth music was born out of a romantic sense of nihilism that originated in romantic literature that turned into gothic literature, has very close ties to European culture, to horror culture, to rock and roll, to punk, to all of these things. And it really got its name and its start in the late 70s out of London, thanks to a very particular cave or very particular club called the Bat Cave. Of course, I'll get into more detail, but today I'll be a little less talking just because, number one, I am tired. If you weren't aware, there was a recent shutdown of Canvas for a lot of universities, I think over 900 or 9,000. And I couldn't do any homework for my school, for UCI, we didn't get access to Canvas until this afternoon. So I have to catch up on a lot of my assignments for the weekend. I usually do them Saturday mornings just to get ready so I can get everything ready for the show. But I had a busy day today, so I couldn't really get around to finishing everything. So I'm going to be doing that now during the show. So please forgive me if you don't hear a lot of talking. I will try to come in every now and then and give a few educational insights, a few explanations on goth history. But since I already covered all of this last week, I feel like, I don't know, it's not really fair to repeat myself if you were listening last week. So I'll try to just keep things brief and instead take the opportunity to introduce you to some more classic goth songs. Speaking of, let's just get started with the music. First up for you, I've got a very traditional goth classic by the band 13th Chime. This is Coffin Maker.

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You are listening to Politipunk on KCI 88.9 FM in Irvine. I'm your host, DJ Chainsaw. That last song you just heard was Lagartija Nick by Bauhaus. Before that for you, I played Ignore the Machine by Alien Sex Fiend, Coffin Maker by the 13th Chime, and Alien by 1919. Coming up for you, I've got two new releases by the Scottish goth band Twilight Sad, first one being Get Away From It All, off of their new album called It's the Long Goodbye. Hope you enjoy.

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You are listening to Politipunk on KUCI 88.9 FM in Irvine. Thank you all so much for tuning in. That last song you just heard was Changed by Killing Jokes. If you're just now tuning in, like I said, this is basically a repeat episode. Unfortunately, last week, I had some technical difficulties and I couldn't finish the entirety of my show. So I'm just playing you what I played last time, as well as some new songs, songs I couldn't get to. And yeah, this is basically a show where we like to talk about different types of political subgenres of music. Today we're talking about goth. Again, just a quick rundown. Goth was born out of a very specific type of romantic literature popular in the late 1800s. And this kind of literature, as well as poetic aesthetics, which came out of the Industrial Revolution, really emphasized a specific type of appreciation for life and death. So this appreciation for death and this romantic treatment of it kind of became the foundation of goth music, as all goth music has a very philosophical and nihilistic emphasis on it in order to sort of handle and deal with the, I guess, problems of today, you could say, honestly. Yeah, that's kind of just like a little rundown. Again, I'm sorry, I'm very tired today. I've got a lot of work to do, but we're doing good. And I want to thank you all so much for tuning in. Even though this isn't like a regularly scheduled Politipunk show where I like to deep dive into things, we'll be better next week when I have a new topic instead of having to rehash the old one just because the computer decided to break. So annoying, but you know what can you do. Anyways, coming up for you, I've got You by Malaria. Hope you enjoy.

Hello everyone, welcome back. Sorry about that bit of a delay. I was just queuing up some more music for you. That last song you just heard, or actually the last two songs you heard, were from the classic band Red Lori, Yellow Lori. That first one being The Today, and then that second one being Hollow Eyes. Before that, I played for you This Side of Heaven, by Play Dead. Before that was I Coldly Stare Out by Pink Turns Blue.

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actually a noun.

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You are listening to Politipunk on KCI 88.9 FM in Irvine. That last song you just heard was Pagan Love Song by Virgin Prunes. Before that, I played Another Life by Twin Tribes, My Heart and Angel by The Dance Society, and Hiroshima by Rendezvous. Thank you again so much for tuning in. Coming up for you, I've got Promised Land by Skeletal Family. Hope you enjoy.

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I am your host, DJ Chainsaw, and you are listening to Politipunk right here on KUCI 88.9 FM, like I said. Sorry for repeating myself. Anyways, that last song you just heard was Skeletons by The Sound. Before that, I played Slow Drip Lizard and Snake Dance by The March Violets off of their album The Botanic Verses. Before that, I played She Dies Alone by Skeletal Family and Promised Land, also by Skeletal Family. Hope you all enjoyed the show today. Sorry for not talking a lot. Again, I am tired, and I already basically went through everything last week. Just unfortunately, for the technical difficulties, I had to do a bit of a rerun. If you liked what you heard today, you want to hear more, please just follow me on Instagram at Politipunk Radio. That is PolitipunkRadio. I also have a talk show Wednesdays 5:30 to 6, where I go over different types of horror media. So if you're interested in that, you can follow me on there. The Instagram for that is Horror Show KUCI. That is HorrorShowKUCI. So anyways, I'm leaving you with some new releases from the Scottish goth band, The Twilight Sad. First one is Attempt Crash Landing. So hope you'll enjoy.

0: That was Attempt at a Crash Landing, a new release that was sent right here into the station. And that brings us back to the top of the hour. It is 60 degrees on this cloudy morning in UCI at Irvine. 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
5: Prescription drugs now cause more than half of Orange County's overdose deaths, something that was not true even 10 years ago. Drugs such as Oxycontin, Apana, Codeine, and Vicodin are increasingly being stolen from drugstores and sold on the black market. 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In August of 1985, San Francisco resident Ken Baldwin was determined to die. He was going to jump off the Golden Gate Bridge like so many had before him. Miraculously, Ken survived the jump with just a few broken bones. 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
7: Well, I finally did it. 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
0: Yes, be a rock star, have a plan, have financial plans. Yes, of course, and the other two commercials that we heard, of course, if you need help, you need to get some help. It's worth it. Your life is worth it. And that short message was brought to you by KUCI and its board because we have scheduled commercial breaks here on KUCI. I'm going to play some new releases that were sent in to the station here, KUCI, a little booth on campus in the Arts Annex, broadcasting live 25 hours a day, 8 hours a week. We love you every day, girl. We have a couple of new releases, as I said. This first one is called Layla, and it is the Kink remix by Acid Arab. So let's hear it.

Hi, I'm back. You just heard all our new releases for the hour. You just heard Loveless featuring Aura T09. That sounds like a Terminator name. And the artist is called Actress from the album Carmen Desire. Before that, a nice slow song, Many Seas, Many Rivers featuring Sampha, also by Actress. It's a nice flow song. It was 8 minutes long. That was from the album Carmen Desire. Before that, you heard a couple of tracks from Acid Arab. You heard Ta Musica featuring Chawood El Garage, Le Disco featuring Rizan Said, and at the top of the set, Layla, the Kink remix, which was a single released. You're listening to the show Electronic Orchestra on the waves of KUCI. And I would like to wish all the parents out there that identify as mothers a very happy Mother's Day. I do not have kids, but I do have a kitten. I do have a cat, and I guess that makes me a mother too. So happy Mother's Day to me. And if you are a parent and or a mother, especially a mother, happy Mother's Day. Mothers are so important, and they give such great sacrifices to our generations, to our children. Maybe call your mom today. I know I will, but I think my mom is still asleep. So this show is called The Electric Orchestra, and so we're going to play a couple of orchestral pieces, but it is The Electric Orchestra, so stay tuned to find out what that means. This next track is called, and it's by Enigma, it's called Sadness, Part I. Let's hear it. Stay tuned.

contre Dieu, tu es contre l'homme.

Hey everyone, you just heard the song Burning by Gorgon City. It is the Snake Hips remix featuring Evan G. Right before that, you heard Enigma's TNT for the Brain.

is that? That sounds so great. Yeah, I went skiing last week. The snow is absolutely beautiful. It's supposed to be there through Memorial Weekend, but I will not be able to be there because I'm running a race. It's called Beta Breakers in San Francisco. Wish me luck. It's a 12K, so not quite a marathon, but not quite a walk in the park either. But we shall see. We shall see. The next song I'm going to play is called. It's called Appeal. I'm just kidding. It's called Sex Appeal. I don't know if I'm allowed to say that on here because of OPI, but alas, it's a really good song. It is in French. So if you speak French, hi. Say something in French for us, Colin. That would be very cool. But let's hear this next song, and it is a remix. It's the Sahfi remix. So let's hear it.

Hi, hi, hi. I think that's exactly what Tchaikovsky wanted to for his music to sound like, many, many years later. But you just heard Tchaikovsky, and in collaboration with DJ Gwarja, you heard Swan Lake, but it wasn't the regular Swan Lake. It was a little bit mixed up. Right before that, you heard Vivaldi's Storm, another remix, and right before that, Mozart's Molto Allegro by the same, my favorite, DJ Gwarja. At the top of the set, you heard Bach, the Toccata and Fugue, the techno mix. I always think it's so fascinating how Baroque music, like Vivaldi and Bach, sound a lot more closer to contemporary music, and you could really lay out a nice beat to them, and they sound almost right. And if DJ Gwarjo wasn't as great as he is, it would be very difficult to lay out just a regular beat to Tchaikovsky, because it is romantic and it's a little bit more complicated tonally and a little bit more complicated rhythmically. But that's just the progression of humanity, from Baroque to Romantic. That's all I could think about. I'm writing an essay about it this week. I hope your finals are going well too. I know mine are going okay. And that brings us back to the top of the hour. It is still 60 degrees, and we're still in Irvine, and you're still listening to KUCI 88.9 FM. I'm your host, DJ Nix, and this is the Electric Orchestra. I hope that you stay tuned. Don't touch that dial, because we'll be right back after our scheduled commercial break. See you soon.

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0: And we're back. I hope you enjoyed those commercials. I hope that they're informative, or at least, you know, you got some information out of them. And the next song we're going to hear, it's by Evie Evelyn, and it's a nice slow song, a nice peaceful start to this cloudy morning. It is called A Weird Phone Call. You know, sometimes we get those, and there's always a song about it.

0: Terry Estrigan, and you can pay $40 and they can teach you how to do what I do. And so it's been a lot of fun, and I've noticed a lot of people more interested in fixing these cemeteries up. They're tired of seeing them abandoned.
1: Now let's go check out some of the other cemeteries in the area.

Amélie.

You just heard Grupa Krovi. It's by Victor Tsoi, and this was a remix, of course. It's bass boosted and has a reverb on it, and the remix is created by Calcine and Korov. Right before that, you heard PS2 by Litany, and right before that, Bedroom by Litany. And then you heard a couple of different remixes, and I hope you Shazam them, because I forgot what they are. I'm just kidding. But I'm your host, DJ Nyx, and we are approaching the top of the hour, which means I have to pass the KUCI baton to the next DJ. But I really enjoyed my time here on air, and I hope that you did too, and I hope that you tuned in and that you're listening to KUCI 88.9 FM and you're supporting our little radio station amidst all the other radio airwaves. 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I'm going to sign off, and I was your host, DJ Nyx, and you're listening to KUCI 88.9 FM, only in Irvine.

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Good morning, everyone, and happy Mother's Day to all of you out there. I know you all have mothers. You can't deny that. Say you love them today and every day. Welcome to Celtic Harmonics. This is KUCI in Irvine. I'm your host, Artemisia. I'm here every Sunday morning from 8 till 10. That was Alison Krauss along with the Cox family. She did this track off of the Rounder Records Story album from 2010. In the Palm of Your Hand is the track. She announced on Facebook, and I caught it a couple days ago, that one of the founding members of the Cox family band, Evelyn Cox Hobbs, had passed away on May 5th. So I'll play that in her honor, and happy to do it. Today on Celtic Harmonics, I've got a sort of mini set playlist kind of all worked around some brand new music, and I'm letting the brand new music kind of set the tone and set the theme for today's show. I picked out three new tracks from, we got Deloitte Elsie, we've got Foy Vance, and we've got John Craigie. And a couple of choice tracks kind of set off some mini themes on these on these set lists for the show. For set number one, we've got Deloitte Elsie with his new album called Nalene. It's an EP. It just came out here in 2026. Talking about, going to let it go into kind of the face cards of a deck of cards. Can imagine. He had a track on his album called Queen of Spades. We'll also hear from Solas, Ian Matthews, and Rakish on this next first set of music on KUCI in Irvine, the Celtic Harmonics show. I'm glad you tuned in.

0: Yeah. You just heard Rakish with a track called The Soldier, The King, and The Peasant from Now, Oh Now. That's a 2024 release from Rakish. You heard Ian Matthews there with a track called King of the Night. It's a live bonus track off of Stealing Home, a 1978 album from Ian Matthews. And he is he was part of Fairport Convention for a bit there. Solus was just before that with the Poison Jester's Mask, The Edge of Silence. And depending on where you're looking at it, Poison Jester may just be the track name for it. It says that on the metadata for the track that I pulled it off of, but in actuality, I do believe it's the Poison Jester's Mask off of their Edge of Silence album from 2002. And Deloitte Elzey started the set with the Queen of Spades from Nalene, an EP that just came out here in 2026. We're letting the new music drive the themes today by set or so. We got a little bit more with the face cards, I suppose. And I guess that the Poison Jester's Mask signifies the Joker in a deck of cards. But we'll be back with Siobhan O'Brien, Show of Hands, and S.J. McCardle. Up in this next set of music on KUCI and Irvine, the Celtic Harmonics Show. We'll be right back.
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That was S.J. McArdle doing a track called Jack off of the Old Ghosts in the Water. It came out in 2022. And S.J. McArdle, along with Show of Hands, who just played before S.J., Martin Joseph, and Luca Bloom are probably four artists that I would love to hear play or see play if I were to go to Ireland. That was, again, S.J. McArdle with a track called Jack. Show of Hands, just before that, with Cousin Jack. You can find that on, it's a bonus track off of the Roots, the Best of Show of Hands album. And Siobhan O'Brien started the set with The King's Fool, You Can't Run Out of Love, from 2019. Siobhan O'Brien. Going to get now to the next little mini set of themes. We got questions. If you know me, you might be able to anticipate some particular songs that you may have heard before on that theme. Foy Vans is going to start it. I think I preferred the question from The Wake that just came out in 2026. 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
1: And indeed you are. Thank you, Maria, for doing my work for me. You just heard Moody Blues, a song called Question, I found it on Voices in the Sky, the best of Moody Blues, and all those best ofs. It's all a matter of choice and taste. Who knows what's going to show up on a best of? I came out in 1970. John Lodge is on bass. I always get interested in certain bass work on some songs that are just so powerful. We had Buffalo Springfield. That was Stephen Stills. Most indication that Stephen Stills on bass as well as vocals. Questions from Boxed Set of Buffalo Springfield Disc 3. And Larry Schmidt was just before Stephen Stills with Questions, same song, different version. He put that particular track off of his his album called Words back in 2020. And just about all the tracks were written by Neil Young, but he just threw this one in. It's a Stephen Stills song. Still good. I remember adding it to the station back in 2020. I thought he did some good job. Before Larry Schmidt was Steph Cameron with Whatever Questions You're Asking, her album called Blood Moon from 2025. And Foy Vance did the first song of the set with his new music from the Wake album right here in 2026. I think I preferred the Question as the track from Foy Vance. Got a couple more on the same theme about questions. We've got Darling Kaldenhoven. We want to look back about 5 months. Today's Mother's Day. What was 5 months ago? You tell me. Darling Kaldenhoven and Jade Warrior in this little short set to finish out the questions theme on Celtic Harmonics. This is KUCI in Irvine. I'm your host, Artemisia. If you're looking for my playlist, it's on my Facebook page right now. Here's Darling Kaldenhoven on KUCI in Irvine.

0: There you have it. Jade Warrior. That was a track called The Last Question off of Elements, the Island anthology that came out in 1995. Jade Warrior is a British band and favorite of my husband, who introduced me to this band. Darling Kaldenhoven was just before Jade Warrior with Joseph's Question. Heavenly Peace is her album from November of 2021. Came out originally in 2020, added it in 2021. I'm going to take a quick break on KUCI in Irvine. We're going to get to another theme of mermaids. John Craigie came out with an album called I Swam Here, here in April. I've added it to the station here in April 2026. Mermaid Weather is going to start the set on KUCI in Irvine, the Celtic Harmonics show. We'll be right back.
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went all the way to Switzerland to find out stories about mermaids. I was on LAR, a track called Three Mermaids from Yarn. 2009 was when that came out. Open the Door for Three was just before On LAR with The Mermaid of Mullaghmore. A Prosperous Gale is their album from 2024. Laura Jane Wilkie was there with a track called Mermaid. Vent is her album. Hudson Records 2024. And John Craigie started that set with Mermaid Weather. I Swam Here is his new album from Zabrinsky Point Records here in 2026. Might hear more of John Craigie on Mermaids towards the end of the show if we can fit it in. Gonna go have a little fun now. Gonna go to Ireland with Richie Roberts. We're gonna go to the Jackstraws, Jeff Victor, and Logan Ledger with more about mermaids in this next set of music on KUCI in Irvine, the Celtic Harmonic Show. 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
1: Oh, married to a mermaid?
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0: Captain. I suppose you'd like to hear my tale.
1: Certainly.
0: Well, I'm about ready to tell it to you. Here we go, mate. 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

0: tapers off. You want to hear it, Ned?
1: Yeah, I'm right, Captain.
0: Well, listen to this last tale. So now we two are married.

There's a artist that you might hear more frequently on the show we call Howdylicious on Sunday nights. That kind of music, I like it too. Logan Ledger, Let the Mermaids Flirt With Me, off of his self-titled Logan Ledger album from 2020. And we heard from Jeff Victor with The Mermaid's Tears. Scottish Moors is his album. He's a composer. 2014 is when it came out. Jack Straws did Married to a Mermaid, Whale of a Tale. Don't know when that came out. Say hi to Tony Bologna out there. How you doing? Richie Roberts was there with The Mermaid, starting the set. Irish Favorites. He's from Ireland. Got a couple more tracks left. Another one, John Craigie, called Street Mermaid. And then I've got a new album came out from Tiny Enemy, Into the Real World. Just came out, and I have the single called Rust and Rain. It'll close out today's show in Celtic Harmonics. You've tuned into Celtic Harmonics on KUCI in Irvine. I'm your host, Artemisia, here every Sunday morning from 8 till 10. I'll see you next week. Stay tuned for Bird on a Wire here on KUCI. Also, say hello and I love you to your mom if she's there. If she's not, tell her anyway. Have a great Mother's Day, everyone, on today, Sunday, May 10th, here in 2026. Hope you have a great day, great week. I'll see you next week on Celtic Harmonics. This is KUCI in Irvine. Street Mermaid with John Craigie and Tiny Enemy to close out the set. Street Mermaid, John Craigie, and Rest and Rain with Tiny Enemy. Have a great week. It's KUCI in Irvine.

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8: Yeah, hi. I'd like to report a bear sighting.
7: Location?
8: In the woods, just outside of town.
7: Oh, not surprising. You've got your home. Bears have theirs.
8: Yeah, but see, this wasn't just any bear. This bear was wearing jeans and a hat, as in a Smokey Bear.
7: Jeans and a hat. That's definitely Smokey. What exactly did he have to say?
8: Well, we were about to head home, you know, after having a bonfire.
7: Oh, I can guess where this is going.
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7: 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Did you know that 9 out of 10 wildfires are caused by humans? 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

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Just now, you heard Dizzy by Love Lies Crushing, I'm Warm and Powerful by Someone Still Loves You, Boris Yeltsin, and Don't Worry, Baby, the cover by Rivers Cuomo. 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

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Right now, you're hearing Plug Us In by Give Until Gone. 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

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You're just hearing the very end of Two-Headed Boy by Jeff Mangum. Before that break, you heard Monster Madness, Everybody That Loves You, Nowhere by Snail Mail, and also Light on Our Feet by Snail Mail. Those are both off the new album Ricochet from the past couple months. And that last two you heard right before that was Your Broom by Someone Still Loves You, Boris Yeltsin, and Sweet Cherry Lips by Funny Little Dream.

0: This is Elena, and you're listening to KUCI 88.9 FM in Irvine, California. This is Bird on a Wire Radio. You're hearing the very end of She's a Star by Dutch Kills off the album Nothing Was Ever the Same. For that one, you heard Rooster by Barataglia, Slide by Justin Clayton, and Chinatown by Girlpool.
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And right now you're hearing the very end of Angel's Eye by This Is Lorelei, a new release from the album Box for Buddy, Box for Star. For that one, you heard another song from the same album called Perfect Hand. For that one, you heard Mother's Eyes by Alice Phoebe Liu, You'll Be in the Air by The Microphones, and Speak Nothing by Give Until Gone. And now, for the last couple minutes, we're going to hear a couple songs by She and Him called I Could Have Been Your Girl and Sunday Girl.

0: 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If you are using a bike or scooter, don't forget to use your hand signals. 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
3: Hola, hola, ¿cómo están? 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Well, hello, hello. This is Tanya Z, and you're listening to Oldies en Español, a special show, kind of a little bit of a sneak peek of what's coming end of June when I hopefully get a show back. And I just wanted to say hello. Thank you for being here. Wishing you a happy Mother's Day, those that are moms and those dads that are moms too. And I did want to say something really fast that I just remembered. 2 years ago, I did my demo tape, my internship, where I was live on the radio on Mother's Day. So this is kind of a cool, interesting coincidence. So anyway, we're going to get going with a song that reminds me of my mom, which used to sing when we were little. I was little, and we would sing that very loudly. 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

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And this came out in 1991, but this album is from 1989, the hits of 1989 to 2004. And then before that, we had Llegaste by Piero, because we had to begin with some Piero in there. Pedro Nadie's, the album came out in 1970.

0: order. 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And then I'll tell you more about a talk show.
1: Así que ahora vamos a seguir con musiquita bailable para calentar motores y luego después de eso les voy a contar un poquito acerca de lo que va a venir el siguiente cuatrimestre, que todo sale 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We're gonna play Ike, which is like one of my favorite songs that's happening right now, and I can still play it, by Ale More and Nicole Horvath, and then El Pijama y En Chancleta, which is something new, in PJs and flip-flops, and then Un Guruñao, which is kind of cranky. 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

0: 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Bueno, we just listened to Engurruñao by Fresto Music. He's from Cuba, and I love it. This is music that I absolutely love. It's just in my blood. It's probably the reason I do the show. And then, en pijama y en chancleta, which is in PJs and flip-flops. And she just doesn't let him go out. The girlfriend or the wife or the whoever does not let him go out. It's like, you know that clothes you just put on? You're going to have to take it off because you're not going anywhere. And that was by Leonely Torres, Randy Malcolm. And he is from someone who used to be in Gente de Zona. And before that, I'm sorry, and also Pedrito Martinez. We started off the set with Ike, which is another beautiful song by two girls from Colombia, Ale Moore and Nicole Horvath. So phenomenal. I absolutely love it. And let's see. I wanted to tell you a little bit. Les quería contar un poquitico de lo que viene. Así que, a ver, ténganme un poco de paciencia y les cuento. 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I'm saying that I'm putting together, I'm about to put to showcase some beautiful music because I just came from Argentina. I was on vacation and I went to the Feria Internacional del Libro, the International Book Fair, which was huge. And by the way, there's an article about that trip on the KUCI.org website, which reminds me, I have not said this is Tanya Z, and we are live at KUCI 88.9 FM in Irvine, and this is Oldies en Español. No había dicho que estamos en vivo desde KUCI 88.9 FM en Irvine. Yo soy Tanya Z y esto es Oldies en Español. 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So, the book fair was amazing, and that's why I did the article. And what I'm going to be doing now is showcasing three songs that Fito Páez, who opened up, he had a little bit of a mini concert, opened up the show, the book fair. And I just wanted to showcase that because there's so much to say about it. And for now, I'm going to say that. With the other information I'll be having, probably I'll do it in the second hour. But let's get going. Vamos a hablar un poco más de lo que viene en la segunda hora. 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He had a song, he played a song that he does his own rendition. It's called La Última Kurda. And I'm going to play you a little bit of his rendition, and then I'll put the song. Voy a colocar un poquitico lo de él, y que él cantándola, y luego la canción. 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
1: 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But this came out, like I said, in 1940, the golden age of tango in Argentina. 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So the next song is I Come to Offer You My Heart, which is a song that Fito wrote when he was 22 years old. I do not know how. The words are unbelievable. And who's performing it is Mercedes Sosa, another amazing genius of a woman. Her voice is phenomenal. She is Latin America. She screams Latin America. So here we go. Let's enjoy. I've fallen in love with it, even though I'd heard it before. Me volví a enamorar de esta canción. 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I can't stop listening to it. So I invite you to listen with me. Here we go. Yo vengo a ofrecer mi corazón.

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So Mercedes Sosa was the voice of Latin America. She's the conscience of Latin America, the voice of the voiceless, they used to call her, using her music as a tool for social justice and non-violence against the dictatorship. She was phenomenal. Again, this was written by Fito Páez when he was 22, which blows my mind. And more about this and the dictatorship, because that was one of the main themes at the Feria del Libro, which I'll talk about in the next hour a little bit, just because we just got back from Argentina, and that was just a really big moment for me when I was there. I really enjoyed the fair, and I'm looking forward to sharing more. 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We're gonna end up with on a happy tone, absolutely, of course. Mariposa Technicolor from Fito Páez, but it's a cover, Sonido Club Fit featuring Lincoln Ramos. Así que vamos y vamos a hacer mariposas. 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

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Well, Mariposa Technicolor's version that we just listened to had an accordion, which is just blew my mind. The mix of the song, and that was by Sonido Club from Barcelona, and Lincoln Ramos, who's from Rio Grande do Sul, Brazil, and he's the one singing and with the accordion, which I just thought such an amazing mix of sounds. I really, really enjoyed it. Okay, ahora vamos a dar un recuento de qué fue lo que acaba de pasar. we're going to tell you all the songs that we just did. But before that, I'm going to tell you that you're listening to KUCI 88.9 FM in Irvine, and this is Tanya Z. You're listening to Oldies en Español on my anniversary of the first day that I was on the air at KUCI 2 years ago. Anyway, I just thought it was kind of fun that the date fell on the same day. Anyway, y bueno, este es Tanya Z. Estamos escuchando Oldies en Español en vivo desde KUCI 88.9 FM en Irvine. 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I should go back and listen to myself from 2 years ago. Ouch. Anyway, okay, let me tell you what we did. So we listened to La Última Curda, a little version of it by Pito Páez. Fito Páez, from La Feria del Libro, the concert he did, just a tiny little, snippet. Then we had La Última Curda by Javier Calamaro. And then after that, we had Yo Vengo a Ofrecer Mi Corazón, Mercedes Sosa. And then Mariposa Technicolor from Sonido Club and Lincoln Ramos. And I should have done it backwards, así que lo vamos a hacer en español. 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I hope you've enjoyed that. It was a long segment, but it was a lot of fun. And now we're going to keep going. I won't talk. I'll just kind of let the music flow for a minute. Ahora dejo de hablar y vamos con la música. 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Y si tengo tiempo, una más, pero vamos. We're going to listen to Yellow Butterflies, we're just going to keep going with the butterflies. And then Qué Bello Es Vivir, which is a song I really enjoy. 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

0: 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Bueno, we just listened to Qué Bello Que Es Vivir, que, you know, how beautiful it is to live. And it's by El Canca, and I absolutely love him. He is just annoying and funny and just lovable. I've just fallen in love with him. I discovered him last year, and I think I'm still going at it. Before that, Mariposas Amarillas by Maca and Jero. They're from Colombia, and Nasa Historias from Spain, I believe, Barcelona. And I was saying, wouldn't it be great to have them come and be interviewed? That might be something that can happen. I'll tell you a little bit more in a little bit. Bueno, estamos escuchando Oldies en Español. Esta es Tanya Z. Estoy en vivo desde KUCI 88.9 FM en Irvine. Ahora vamos para todas esas vainas legales y volvemos. We're going to do some legal IDs and we're going to be back. See you on the other side.
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0: 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This is Tanya Z, and you're listening to Oldies en Español. A special, I guess, a special show today in place of the Hall of Fame. Thank you for giving me the spot. I'm super excited to kind of have the show today. Gracias porque me dieron hoy la hora del show, o las dos horas del show, que generalmente es para otros. Y muy contenta y agradecida de estar acá. Este es Tanya Z. Esto es Oldies en Español. 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Y les contaba que... en la hora anterior estaba diciendo que estoy celebrando el Día de las Madres para todas las mamás que están acá y todos los papás que también son mamás. Happy Mother's Day to all the moms and all the dads who take mom's places as their duo. And I also was sharing that today is my 2-year anniversary of the first day that I was on air at KUCI. And it was kind of cool that it just kind of happened that I'm here today. Super chévere que estoy acá otra vez. 2 años del aniversario que abrí los micrófonos al aire aquí en KUCI. Pero bueno, suficiente. Ahora vamos a seguir con música. Let's stop the chit-chat and we're going to have some music. Voy a empezar con nuevamente El Canca, pero tiene una canción muy linda con Silvana Estrada, que es mexicana. Así que vamos a comenzar con eso. Calmadito, lindo. Y después vemos. So this song is by El Canca and Silvana Estrada. It's called Para Vivir, to live, or yeah, to live. And she's from Mexico, and it's a beautiful song that they did together. Así que comencemos el show. Gracias por estar. Vamos.

0: Qué hermosas voces, ¿no es cierto? 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He is Colombian-American, born in Miami and with parents from Colombia, but he's living in Peru, and he just opened up the set for the concert Fonseca had in Peru. Fabulous. I'm super excited. I hope he goes up fast and becomes famous, but then I can't play him. But I'm still happy for him. And before that, Baño de Luna by Debbie Nova, which we haven't played in a while. She's from Costa Rica. She's got a beautiful voice as well. And we started off with Para Vivir from El Canca and Silvana Estrada. And she's from Mexico. He is from Spain. You know what? I'm not telling you the names of the albums. Let me go back and see if I can kind of just say that in case anybody's interested. Te Necesito Everywhere es Cada Loco con Su Tema. 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So that was easy. Then it's almost the same names of the albums except by Salomón Beda, who is Cada Loco con Su Tema. Bueno, ahora vamos a ponerle un poquitico más de movidita a la cosa, como me gusta a mí. Now we're going to do a little bit of more bailable or more upbeat kind of music. 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We're going to tell you some news, some things that are happening behind the scenes of Oldies en Español. So let's listen to El Traqueteo, Hablando por Hablar y Buen Café, and I will tell you. Let's go.
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Muy rico. And by the way, this is Tanya Z. You're listening to KUCI 88.9 FM in Irvine. 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I'm going to play you a song that it's a little bit inspiring, so I wanted to play it before I tell you some news. And here we go, Caminos de la Vida.

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This was a song for Mother's Day, a little bit of love, understanding, and mothers. So just thought I'd throw that in. 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All right, so now let me tell you in English a little bit of this because I've gone back and forth on how I'm going to tell you. But bueno, what I was going to say is that, as you know, I was in Argentina and I went to the International Book Fair, and that inspired me immensely. I was just immersed in authors, and I was in the educational tracks and the professional tracks, and I just came out with so many ideas and then decided that coming soon, we're going to have a show kind of like a spinoff of Oldies en Español, and it's called Frecuencia Narrativa, Cultural Stories, and it's a program inspired by the visit that I just told you about, but it's a place to explore voices and stories and the creative worlds that are shaping Latin America and Spanish authors, artists, creators. And I've already have some interviews lined up. Some that are really amazing and others that are down the line. So I'm hoping that you join me, follow me on Oldies en Español in Instagram, Facebook, and you'll hear more about it. I'll keep you posted. But I'm super excited about this. And les quería contar. Así que estén pilas. Pronto viene. Más adelante en su radio. Y sigamos. 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It was an amazing experience. And like I said, there's an article on the web. Hay un artículo en la página web de la emisora para que vayan y vean. Y ahora vamos a seguir. Y vamos a poner cumbia, porque soy colombiana y es hora de cumbia. We're going to have some cumbia because I'm Colombian. And here we go.

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And I just wanted to throw that in there so you remember that I am from Colombia, even though I talk a lot about Argentina, because it is in my life and it holds a special place in my heart. So anyway, this is Tanya Z. You're listening to Oldies en Español live from KUCI 88.9 FM in Irvine. Ya estamos casi llegando a al final del show. 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Y nos vemos, si Dios quiera, a final de mes en junio, para el show Frecuencias Culturales, Cultural Stories. So I hope to see you. The show is coming to an end, but we're going to have you listen to a few songs that are oldies. And then I invite you to please stay and listen to Sizable Niche with DJ Shovit, who has an amazing voice. She's an amazing DJ. I haven't seen her in a while, so I'm really happy I got to say hi to her. She's already here. And I just wanted to invite you to wait for me. I'll be back hopefully in June with more Oldies en Español and the new show, Frecuencias Culturales, Cultural Stories. For now, let's do De Vez en Cuando Viene Bien Dormir, which is nap time, and a few others. Here we go. Enjoy.

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No queremos ser, todos queremos a Piero. Bueno, we just listened to La Llorona. And this was from a TV show from Spain, almost like American Idol or something. It's called Dúos Increíbles, and that was Ana Belén and Agoné. And now I'm going to leave you with Don Diablo, a remix. That was from Miguel Bosé, but this is a remix. And La Pantera Mambo, que es from Colombia, La 33. And I'm going to wish you a wonderful Mother's Day weekend, Sunday, what's rest left of it. Feliz Día de las Madres. Por acá yo los voy a dejar. Los dejo con Don Diablo Remix y La Partera Mambo, que son de Colombia, La 33. Y que tengan un excelente domingo, que la pasen hermoso. Y este es Tanya Z, Oldies en Español, en vivo desde KUCI 88.9 FM en Irvine, despidiéndome. Y que sean felices, como dice mi suegra. 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Chao.

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0: And with that, it's 2 p.m., and you're listening to Sizable Niche Now. I'm your host, DJ Shovit, here with a special Mother's Day episode, playing all of my mom's favorite oldies in Hebrew. So, hope you enjoy this. You're going to hear Legal ID and then some of my mom's favorite songs. But before that, an iconic song, Ima Sheli, My Mom.
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0: You just heard Ima Shelley, My Mom by Eric Einstein. If you listened to my show a few weeks ago, you might have heard a show I had my dad on air, and we were playing some of his favorite music. And I think that's sort of what radio is all about, what Mother's Day or Father's Day or Parents' Day is sort of all about, is appreciating those supporters in your life. So just like I had that special show with my dad a few weeks ago, I'm excited to have a show. My mom's not with me in the studio, but playing some of her favorite songs. And I know that a lot of the songs evoke the same reactions for both of us. So she's sort of with me in a way. And I know she's tuned in. That first song, Ima Shelley, My Mom, sort of just the universal and sort of silly feeling of, you know, saying out loud how much you appreciate your mom and how much she's done for you. And I think that's, sort of the vibe of the show today is appreciating parents, moms, dads, anyone who's mentored anyone else, and celebrating that and basking in that a little bit today. You're going to hear a few PSAs, and then you're going to hear more of a show of my mom's favorite songs. We put this playlist together. I already had a playlist of some of her favorite songs combined and collected, but this was sort of a special new curation, so I'm excited to listen to it. We're going to go through all the feelings of a life of motherhood and of my mom in particular. You're going to hear some PSAs and some more songs here for Mother's Day. Keep it locked. KUCI Irvine, 88.9 FM.
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3: 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Thank you.

Yalduti Ashnia by Matty Caspi. Before that, you heard Yalech Bashamayim by Leah Shabbat and Milatova by Yehudit Ravitz. Just wanted to put it out there as I talk about these songs that a lot of them have collaborative, you know, composers or people who wrote lyrics from the songs that are different than who's singing them. So I might miss some of the details, and I'm mostly giving this disclaimer for my mom, who knows a lot more of the facts, and she'll be like, no, this is the version sung by this person but composed by that person. So apologies in advance. I'll try to get everything as close as I can, but she knows more details than me for sure. That last song, I think, was perfect for a Mother's Day playlist. Yalduti Ashnia means my second childhood. It's sort of about living your childhood again as you watch your kids growing up. And he's going through the ages, you know, we're one, we're two, we're both three, we're four. And kind of seeing the developmental stages and how lovely it is to kind of witness that stage of life again as you watch a kid grow up. So a really lovely song. And also Milatova, the first one I played after the break, by Yehudit Ravitz. Kind of the importance of a kind word. Even in the driest year, I still know the rain will come, and the value that someone saying a kind word to you can, the influence that it can really have, which I feel definitely is true with my relationship with my mom. Always cheering me up, always cheering me on, and I think that song captures that well. We're going to hear a few more songs, and then we're going to play some English songs, so keep it locked for that here on Sizable Niche, the Mother's Day episode on KUCI Irvine 88.9 FM.

Yemei Ben Yamina by Chaval Brushtin. Before I talk a little bit about that song, I wanted to kind of go into the history of how I started to find all these songs that my mom used to listen to and grew up loving. I think it was around 2017 or 2018, I realized we didn't listen to a lot of music at home, and I was getting into a lot of music via my own personal interest and kind of exploration. And I didn't really know any songs that my parents used to listen to. So my mom and I would have these sort of late night sessions when I was in high school, and we would just start talking and end up listening for hours, and she would remember another artist and we would add it to the playlist. And basically we now have an over 18-hour playlist of songs that she grew up listening to from different eras, different artists. And they're all really special. And I think back to how much they mean to her. And, you know, really through all of that, a lot of them are actually quite familiar to me from family road trips. I kind of realized that I knew the songs after all, and they have this sort of special nostalgia for me too. But among all those artists, I know that really, really one of her favorites is Chaval Brushtin. And I just know that last song she and I were both singing along at the same time, because that's just how it is. So there will be a few of her songs on the playlist today. She's an absolute favorite. And before that, you heard Haldufim by Shlomo Arzi, another iconic singer. So the next few songs you're going to hear, I thought I'd include some of my mom's favorite English songs. Not too many, because, you know, I'm trying to give way to the nostalgia of the old days. But this next one I'm sure will be familiar. It's So Far Away by Carole King. You're going to hear some by Loggins and Messina and Kate Wolfe, bringing back to that sort of American folk tradition. So keep it locked.

Give Yourself to Love by Kate Wolf. Before that was Danny's Song by Loggins and Messina, and So Far Away by Carole King. I was looking into all these artists and learning so much that I don't know about them being in other bands, you know, Jim Messina also having been in Buffalo Springfield, and of course Kenny Loggins, never put that together that he was the Loggins in Loggins and Messina. Carole King, of course, has some early projects and has written a lot of songs that are popularized by their artists, and Kate Wolf. I just saw a movie, Safe, by Todd Haynes, where someone started singing one of her songs. So yeah, I kind of wanted to shout out Happy Mother's Day also to my sort of American music-loving adopted mom, Vicky, who always tunes in when she can and knows more fun facts about who's in which band and the musical facts than me. So sort of the American equivalent of what my mom does with the music we listen to. This next song you're going to hear, it's called Gagouim by Chaval Burstein. This is sort of like my disclaimer to my mom that this song is playing because it's so beautiful but so sad. It's sort of about losing your parents. I think the translation Gagouim is like missings or longings, maybe more accurately. And it's sort of about that feeling of when things are hard, you want them to talk to you. And when things are good, you also want them to talk to you. And you just kind of remember that like relationship. So I think it's a loving sort of retrospective appreciation of what parents really represent for you. Again, by one of my mom's favorite artists, Chaval Burstein. I was not lying when I said that there'd be a lot of her songs on the playlist.

0: You just heard another song by Arik Einstein, Atul mit Zechech, Zahav v'Shachol. Before that, Zahav is gold and Shachol is black. And before that, you heard another colorful song, Hahar Hayarok Tamid, The Evergreen Mountain by Ruchama Raz, and Vayom Yomit by Yehudit Rawitz, which is an absolute favorite. We're getting to the top of the second hour of the show, and I'm going to get into some more songs that my mom loves. And I think this second hour, it's going to start off more nostalgic. These are the types of songs that I play in the car on a road trip, and my brother begs me to turn them off because we've listened to them 1,000 times, and they're too sappy. And then we're going to get more upbeat after that. So listening to more of the like 70s, 80s, even 90s, I feel like American genres kind of hit other countries like a decade later. So like the 90s are basically the 80s, the 80s are basically the 70s, and so on. And yeah, so we'll be listening to some genre mixing from different eras later in the show. This next song, well, actually, let's get into announcements, shall we? And then we'll get into music a little bit after that, and I'll explain what's coming up here on Sizable Niche. I'm your host, of course, every Sunday 2 to 4, DJ Shovit, here on KUCI Irvine 88.9 FM.
1: 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I approve.
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0: 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Getting back into the music here, you might hear that familiar voice from that PSA because I've recorded a few recently for the station. We're going to get back into the music, and like I said before we get into the upbeat mix, we're going to listen to a few more nostalgic pieces. This next one is Shlosha Balayla Ba'ir by Gidigov. I feel like he's known more maybe for his disco sort of sounding pieces, but this is one of the more low-key ones. It means three in the morning in the city, and I feel like it sort of captures that middle-of-the-night feeling. So the next song you're going to hear after that is also has a three in it. Shir al Shosha Chatulim, Eric Einstein and Yoni Lechter, song about three cats. And one of our cats was unfortunately eaten by coyotes this last weekend. Very, very sad. And we miss him very much. So I thought we'd play some sort of sad songs to kind of commemorate his life a little bit. One of the three cats in the middle of the city, maybe. You like to think of him like that. And then after that, sort of a sad but also like uplifting song by Chava Alberstein again, Achita Tzemachat Shuv, a song about how, you know, things go wrong, and it's never, you can never predict the future, but the wheat is still going to grow, the wheat in the fields. And it's sort of representative of the fact that there's always hope no matter how tough it gets. So we're going to hear these next few songs, and yeah, we're playing a Mother's Day show dedicated to a lot of my mom's favorite songs. But as you can tell from my explanations, a lot of them are my favorite songs too. So I hope you enjoy as well.

Okay, I might have been a little bit misleading when I said we were getting more upbeat. We have a few more sappy songs. That last one you just heard was Achitatso Machatshuv by Chava Albershtein, of course. We have maybe one of her songs left, but maybe two, actually. We'll see. I told you early on she was going to be heavily represented in this show. Before that, you heard Shir al Shlosha Chatulim by Alec Einstein and Yoni Lechter, and Shalosh Ba'alala Ba'ir by Gidigov. We're going to get a little more sappy. I'll just get right into it. This next one is Nifrad Nukach, Shira Ava by Nurit Galron. And then, I promise, we'll get a little bit more upbeat.

Shuv, sung by Chavra Bushtin and Elik Sinai. Before that was Mazota Va by Liki Gal and Mati Kaspi, and Nifrad Nukach Shira Va by Nurit Galron. I'm realizing maybe part of why that section felt sappy, as I said earlier, was because they're all love songs. Nifrad Nukach Shira Va translates to this is how we separated in a song of love. Mazota Va is what is love. And then Shuv means again, but it's sort of the story of like people who separated and come back and sort of rediscover each other and what their love meant and rebuilding that. So all those songs, really beautiful ones that I thought captured, they all do a really good job at capturing a very distinct feeling, I think, that's hard to put into music. So that's part of what I love about all these songs. And if you are not one of the people who's able to understand the words, hopefully the melody also shines through, because I feel like they really just are so catchy. So as I promised earlier, we are getting into some more upbeat songs. This next one is one of my favorites. It's called Od Nepagesh by Alec Einstein. It's We'll Meet Again, and it's sort of like a happy, upbeat tune, just reminding people that, you know, people come in and out of your lives, and we will meet again.

בלילות הקיץ החמים by Mati Kaspi. Before that you heard Od Nipagesh by Alec Einstein. I wanted to mention after that song, I forgot to mention it earlier in the show, but Mati Kaspi, who was such a prolific singer, has either written, sung, or helped sing, perform, or composed a lot of songs on today's playlist. Passed away earlier this year in February, which was very sad. He was performing for his whole life, so yeah, very, very cool to hear some of his music. That last song, Belelot HaKayitz HaChamim, means in the hot summer nights, and it's sort of about this wonderful feeling of just, you know, the hot summer nights. What do? You sit under a tree, you read a book, you drink with your friends. That's pretty much what the song is about, and definitely evokes a nostalgic feeling, which I love. This next one is called Sigaliot, or Violets, by David Broza, and David Broza, this definitely, I've heard this song in Spanish. I hear it played in Spanish in a lot of different places. I think it's called Ramitos de Violetas in Spanish, and it's sort of this story of this woman who's getting violets from a secret lover, but she doesn't think it's her husband, so she's sort of hiding it from him, and her husband doesn't really show her affection, but she's loving getting these violets, and by the end of the song, spoiler alert, you of course learn that it's her husband getting her the roses. So Sigaliot by David Broza coming up here. We've got about another 25 or so minutes left here on Sizable Niche, the Mother's Day edition here on KUCI. Keep it locked.

Ofra Chaza, ani Shira Frecha, and before that, Cholem Besfaradit by Shlomo Idov. Two wonderful, wonderful songs. I actually have some facts about all these songs, even though we're running so low on time. I don't want to take away from the music. But Shira Frecha, a wonderful song. Frecha is sort of an unkind word for a young girl of Mizrahi descent who's kind of like uneducated and the view is sort of unrefined. But she's taking back the word in this song and saying, this is a song of the Frecha, Shira Frecha, and saying like, who cares? I just want to live my life and you don't have to. It's kind of denouncing that hateful term. So I really love that sort of spirit. Before that was Cholem Besfaradit, I Dream in Spanish. It's by Shlomo Idov, who is from Argentina, and he's singing the whole song. You know, I wake up in Hebrew in the morning, I drink coffee in Hebrew, I pay in Hebrew expensively for everything I buy. And then he kind of says, but I close the shutters in Hebrew, I say goodnight, and I count sheep in Hebrew, but then I dream in Spanish. And he's kind of talking about, you know, how Spanish never really leaves him. And the song before that, by David Broza, which I mentioned, there's a lot of Spanish versions of that song, Lamito de Violetas, or Cigaliot, as it was called here in Hebrew. I didn't know this, but I was looking into it, and I guess in the 90s, he actually performed with Towns Van Zandt, and they connected so much that when Towns Van Zandt passed away, he left a collection of unreleased poems and lyrics to David Broza, and he requested that he set them to music. So years later, they released an album that was sort of a collaboration between the two artists, even though, of course, it was released posthumously for Towns Van Zandt. So really an uncanny overlap that I really didn't know was there. Continuing onward with the rest of the show, we've got about 9 minutes left, so I should rush through the announcements. This next song is called Ani Eshtagea, I'll Go Crazy. It's a really fun one by Chava Alberstein. Hope you enjoy.

Just wanted to sign off one last time. We have about 5 minutes left, but I'll have to pass the studio along. But I just wanted to say happy Mother's Day to my mom, of course, both of my parents, anyone who has sort of represented a parent in my life, and anyone who fills that role for people in their life. So happy Mother's Day. Hope you've been enjoying the playlist. I'm on every Sunday, 2 to 4 p.m. here on Sizable Niche, KUCI Irvine, 88.9 FM.

And on that note, we'll make it 3:59 in the afternoon here at KUCI in Irvine, 88.9 on your FM dial and concurrently at KUCI.org, worldwide webbing to every corner of the circular globe to bring you KUCI's quality type programming as we move out of this week's sizable niche and into episode 2197 of the Darkling Eclectica. Please continue watching your step.

0: That's a new album in here at the station. A little French bluegrass music. The name of the group is Veranda. That's also the name of the album. We heard the Yodel Bleu numéro 2, or words to that effect, Blue Yodel number 2 from the group Veranda. Before that, the Carrie Strayer Septet from their album Saluting the Music of Jerry Mulligan. We heard his North Atlantic Run from the Carrie Strayer Septet. Started off with the Acousticats, Adios again, bidding you a fond adios and welcoming you to this episode 2197 of the Darkling Eclectica here for a Sunday afternoon, here just about every Gaul Durn Sunday afternoon from 4 until 6. So we've just gotten the program started. We will continue to attempt to get the program started as the program continues to tick. It's kind of like as the sand is running through the hourglass, you're busily catching it and scooping it back up into the top. In theory, we'll see how that all works out until 6 o'clock, when, of course, it all comes crashing down and Omakase takes over KUCI's airwaves. Something that's going on right now, Mr. Machine is always on. Mr. Machine always has announcements such as the following for us.
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0: Well, thank you very kindly there, Mr. Machine. Other things going on the program this afternoon, coming up at 4:30, or thereabouts, the Darkling Eclectica Presents portion of the program. Well, we'll be continuing on with the Rutabaga Stories by Carl Sandburg. This is the first book of them from 1922. We're up to part four. We'll have four stories, I believe, this week. We have four stories of the deep doom of dark doorways. Don't quote me on that. I think that's what we've got coming up at 4:30, from 4:30 till 5 o'clock. Then from 5 until 6, just our regular leaping about and yodeling. We did the yodeling already, so the leaping about must be coming. And then at 6 o'clock, as I say, Omakase. So that's what's coming up in the future. But coming up right now, almost momentarily, we have the Battlefield Band. And yes, I know I probably play this one every other week, but kind of half.

0: Those are the Bobs there, of course, with their arrangement of Tom Petty's tune, Free Fallin'. That's from off their album Rhapsody in Bob. Before that, Alexandra Whittingham on the guitar with an arrangement of Camille Saint-Saëns' Danse Macabre. It's from her newly released, well, I guess the original one was early Letters from Paris is the name of the album. This is the deluxe edition we've got in here new at the station. We started off with the Battlefield Band, providing the music and doing the singing, the words of Louis McNeice, bagpipe music from their album Room Enough for All. Brings us to 4:27, time for a couple of messages from Mr. Machine before we get to our Darkling Eclectica Presents presentation. So please, Mr. Machine.
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0: Well, thank you very kindly there, Mr. Machine. 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
0: Well, thank you. As always there, Mr. Machine, bringing us the information, bringing us to 4:28. Time now to get to our Darkling Eclectica Presents presentation. As I say, from 1922, the first book of Rutabaga stories by Carl Sandburg. We are indeed doing four stories about the deep doom of dark doorways, although, I know, I've read through these multiple times, even live here on the air, as this one will soon be, and they don't seem all that doom or dark or anything with these particular four stories. Some of the ones coming up later on in the collection, a little bit dark, a little bit doom. Not so much these, but be that as it may, I'll just remind you once again, you're listening to KUCI in Irvine. And his little theme music.

0: 4. 4 stories about the deep doom of dark doorways. 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policeman, a monkey, a widow woman, an umbrella handle maker. The wedding procession of the rag doll and the broom handle, and who was in it? The rag doll had many friends. The whisk broom, the furnace shovel, the coffee pot. They all liked the rag doll very much. But when the rag doll married, it was the broom handle she picked, because the broom handle fixed her eyes. A proud child, proud but careless, banged the head of the rag doll against a door one day and knocked off both the glass eyes sewed on long ago. It was then the broom handle found 2 black California prunes and fastened the 2 California prunes just where the eyes belonged. So then the rag doll had 2 fine black eyes brand new. She was even nicknamed Black Eyes by some people. There was a wedding when the rag doll married the broom handle. It was a grand wedding with one of the grandest processions ever seen at a rag doll wedding. And we're sure no broom handle ever had a grander wedding procession when he got married. Who marched in the procession? Well, first came the spoon lickers. Each one of them had a teaspoon or a soup spoon, though most of them had a big tablespoon. On the spoons, what did they have? Oh, some had butterscotch, some had gravy, some had marshmallow fudge. Everyone had something slickery sweet or fat to eat on the spoon. And as they marched in the wedding procession of the rag doll and the broom handle, they licked their spoons and looked around and licked their spoons again. Next came the tin pan bangers. Some had dish pans, some had frying pans, some had potato peeling pans. All the pans were tin with tight tin bottoms. And the tin pan bangers banged with knives and forks and iron and wooden bangers on the bottoms of the tin pans. And as they marched in the wedding procession of the rag doll and the broom handle, they banged their pans and looked around and banged again. Then came the chocolate chins. They were all eating chocolates, and the chocolate was slippery and slickered all over their chins. Some of them spattered the ends of their nose with black chocolate. Some of them spread the brown chocolate nearly up to their ears. And then, as they marched in the wedding procession of the rag doll and the broom handle, they stuck their chins in the air and looked around and stuck their chins in the air again. Then came the dirty bibs. They wore plain white bibs, checker bibs, striped bibs, blue bibs, and bibs with butterflies. But all the bibs were dirty. The plain white bibs were dirty, the checker bibs were dirty, the striped bibs, the blue bibs, and the bibs with butterflies on them. They were all dirty. And so, in the wedding procession of the rag doll and the broom handle, the dirty bibs marched with their dirty fingers on the bibs, and they looked around and laughed and looked around and laughed again. Next came the clean ears. They were proud. How they got into the procession, nobody knows. Their ears were all clean. They were clean not only on the outside, but they were clean on the inside. There was not a speck of dirt or dust or muss or mess on the inside nor the outside of their ears. And so, in the wedding procession of the rag doll and the broom handle, they wiggled their ears and looked around and wiggled their ears again. The easy ticklers were next in the procession. Their faces were shining. Their cheeks were like bars of new soap. Their ribs were strong, and the meat and the fat was thick on their ribs. It was plain to see they were saying, "Don't tickle me, because I tickle so easy." And as they marched in the wedding procession of the rag doll and the broom handle, they tickled themselves and laughed and looked around and tickled themselves again. The music was furnished mostly by the musical soup eaters. They marched with big bowls of soup in front of them and big spoons for eating the soup. They whistled and chuzzled and snozzled the soup, and the noise they made could be heard far up at the head of the procession where the spoon lickers were marching. So they dipped their soup and looked around and dipped their soup again. The Chubby Chubs were next. They were roly-poly, round-faced smackers and snoozers. Oh, they weren't fat babies. Oh, no. Oh, no, not fat, but just chubby and easy to squeeze. They marched on their chubby legs and chubby feet and chubbed their chubs and looked around and chubbed their chubs again. The last of all in the wedding procession of the rag doll and the broom handle were the sleepyheads. They were smiling and glad to be marching, but their heads were slimpsing down, and their smiles were half fading away, and their eyes were half shut, or a little more than half shut. They staggered just a little, as though their feet weren't sure where they were going. They were the sleepyheads, the last of all in the wedding procession of the rag doll and the broom handle, and the sleepyheads, they never looked around at all. It was a grand procession, don't you think so? How the Hat Ashes Shovel Helped Snoofoo. If you want to remember the names of all six of the Snickers children, remember that the three biggest were named Blink, Swink, and Jink, but the three littlest ones were named Blunk, Swunk, and Junk. One day last January, the three biggest had a fuss with the three littlest. The fuss was about a new hat for Snoofoo, the snowman, about what kind of a hat he should wear and how he should wear it. Blink, Swink, and Jink said, "He wants a crooked hat put on straight." Blunk, Swunk, and Junk said, "He wants a straight hat put on crooked." They fussed and fussed. Blink fussed with Blunk, Swink fussed with Swunk, and Jink fussed with Junk. The first ones to make up after the fuss were Jink and Junk. They decided the best way to handle the fuss.
1: "Let's put a crooked hat on crooked," said Jink. "No, let's put a straight hat on straight," said Junk.
0: Then they stood looking and looking into each other's shiny, laughing eyes. And then both of them exploded to each other at the same time.
1: "Let's put on two hats, a crooked hat crooked and a straight hat straight."
0: Well, they looked around for hats, but there weren't any hats anywhere. That is, no hats big enough for a snowman with a big head like Snoofoo. So they went in the house and asked their mother for the Hat Ashes Shovel. Of course, in most any other house, the mother would be all worried if six children came tramping and clomping in, banging the door and all six ejaculating to their mother at once,
1: "Where is the Hat Ashes Shovel?"
0: But Mrs. Snickers wasn't worried at all. She rubbed her chin with her finger and said softly,
1: "Oh, la-dee-da, oh, la-dee-da, where is that Hat Ashes Shovel? Last week I had it when I was making a hat for Mr. Snickers. I remember I had that Hat Ashes Shovel right up here over the clock. Oh, la-dee-da, oh, la-dee-da. Go out and ring the front doorbell,"
0: she said to Jink Snickers. Jink ran away to the front door, and Mrs. Snickers and the five children waited. Bling, bling, the bell began ringing. And listen, the door of the clock opened, and the Hat Ashes shovel fell out.
1: Oh, la-dee-da, get out of here in a hurry, said Mrs. Snickers.
0: Well, the children ran out and dug a big pail of Hat Ashes with the Hat Ashes shovel, and they made two hats for Snoofoo. One was a crooked hat, the other was a straight hat, and they put the crooked hat on crooked and the straight hat on straight. And there stood Snoofoo in the front yard, and everybody who came by on the street, he would take off his hat to them, the crooked hat with his arm crooked and the straight hat with his arm straight. Well, that was the end of the fuss between the Snickers children, and it was Jink, the littlest one of the biggest, and Junk, the littlest one of the littlest, who settled the fuss by looking clean into each other's eyes and laughing. If you ever get into a fuss, try this way of settling it. Three boys with jugs of molasses and secret ambitions. In the village of Liver and Onions, if one boy goes to the grocery for a jug of molasses, it's just like always. And if two boys go to the grocery for a jug of molasses together, it's just like always. But if three boys go to the grocery for a jug of molasses each and all together, then it's not like always at all, at all. Eat a Peek a Pie grew up with wishes and wishes working inside him. And for every wish inside him, he had a freckle outside on his face. Whenever he smiled, the smile ran way back into the far side of his face and got lost in the wishing freckles. Meanie Miney grew up with suspicions and suspicions working inside him. And after a while, some of the suspicions got fastened on his mouth, and some of the suspicions got fastened on his eyes. So when he looked at other people straight in the face, they used to say, "Meanie Miney looks so sad-like. I wonder if he'll get by." Miney Moe was different. He wasn't sad-like and suspicious like Meanie Miney, nor was he full of wishes inside and freckles outside like Eat a Peek a Pie. He was all mixed up inside with wishes and suspicions. So he had a few freckles and a few suspicions on his face. When he looked other people straight in the face, they used to say, "I don't know whether to laugh or cry." So here we have them, three boys growing up with wishes, suspicions, and mixed up wishes and suspicions. They all looked different from each other. Each one, however, had a secret ambition, and all three had the same secret ambition. An ambition is a little creeper that creeps and creeps in your heart night and day, singing a little song, "Come and find me, come and find me." The secret ambition in the heart of Eat a Peek a Pie, Meanie Miney, and Miney Moe was an ambition to go railroading, to ride on railroad cars night and day, year after year. The whistles and the wheels of railroad trains were music to them. Whenever the secret ambition crept in their hearts and made them too sad, so sad it was hard to live and stand for it, they would all three put their hands on each other's shoulders and sing the song of Joe. The chorus was like this.
1: Joe, Joe, broke his toe on the way to Mexico. Came back, broke his back, sliding on the railroad track.
0: One fine summer morning, all three mothers of all three boys gave each one a jug and said,
1: "Go to the grocery and get a jug of molasses."
0: All three got to the grocery at the same time, and all three went out of the door of the grocery together, each with a jug of molasses together, and each with his secret ambition creeping around in his heart, all three together. 2 blocks from the grocery, they stopped under a slippery elm tree. Eeta Peeca Pie was stretching his neck, looking straight up into the slippery elm tree. He said it was always good for his freckles, and it helped his wishes to stand under a slippery elm and look up. While he was looking up, his left hand let go the jug handle of the jug of molasses, and the jug went ka-flump, ka-flumpity-flump down on the stone sidewalk, cracked to pieces, and let the molasses go running out over the sidewalk. Now, if you've never seen it, let me tell you, molasses running out of a broken jug over a stone sidewalk under a slippery elm tree looks peculiar and mysterious. Eeta Peeca Pie stepped into the molasses with his bare feet.
1: "Oh, it's a lot of fun," he said. "It tickles all over."
0: So Meeny Miney and Miney Mo both stepped into the molasses with their bare feet. Then what happened? Just happened. One got littler. Another got littler. All three got littler.
1: "You look to me only big as a potato bug," said Eeta Peeca Pie to Meeny Miney and Miney Mo. "It's the same like you look to us," said Meeny Miney and Miney Mo to Eeta Peeca Pie.
0: And then, because their secret ambition began to hurt them, they all stood with hands on each other's shoulders and sang the Mexico Joe song. Off the sidewalk they strolled across a field of grass. They passed many houses of spiders and ants. In front of one house, they saw Mrs. Spider over a tub washing clothes for Mr. Spider.
1: "Why do you wear that frying pan on your head?" they asked her.
2: "Oh, in this country, all ladies wear the frying pan on their head when they want a hat."
1: "But what if you want a hat when you're frying with the frying pan?" asked Eeta Peeca Pie.
2: "Oh, that never happens to any respectable lady in this country."
1: "Don't you never have no new style hats?"
0: asked Meeny Miney.
2: "No, but we always have new style frying pans every spring and fall."
0: Hidden in the roots of a pink grass clump, they came to a city of twisted-nosed spiders. On the main street was a store with a show window full of pink parasols. They walked in and said to the clerk,
1: "We want to buy parasols."
3: "Oh, we don't sell parasols here," said the spider clerk.
1: "Well, lend us a parasol apiece," said all three.
3: "Oh, gladly, most gladly," said the clerk.
1: "Well, how do you do it?"
0: asked Eeta.
3: "Well, I don't have to," answered the spider clerk.
1: "Well, how did it begin?"
3: "It never was otherwise."
1: "Don't you never get tired?"
3: "Every parasol is a joy."
1: "Well, what do you do when the parasols are gone?"
3: "They always come back. These are the famous twisted nose parasols made from the famous pink grass. You will lose them, all three. Then they will all walk back to me here in this store on Main Street. I can't sell you something I know you'll surely lose. Neither can I ask you to pay for something you'll forget somewhere, sometime. And when you forget it, it'll walk back here to me again. Look, look!"
0: And as he said look, the door opened and 5 pink parasols came waltzing in and waltzed up into the show window.
3: "They always come back. Everybody forgets. Take your parasols and go. You'll forget them and they'll come back to me."
1: "He looks like he had wishes inside him," said
0: Eeta Peeca Pie.
1: "He looks like he had suspicions,"
0: said Meeny Miney.
1: "Oh, he looks like he was all mixed up wishes and suspicions,"
0: said Miney Mo. and once more because they all felt lonesome and their secret ambitions were creeping and eating. They put their hands on their shoulders and sang the Mexico Joe song. And then came happiness. They entered the potato bug country, and they had luck. First of all, the first hour they were in the potato bug country, they met a potato bug millionaire.
1: "How are you a millionaire?"
0: they asked him.
2: "Because I got a million,"
0: he answered.
1: "A million what?"
2: "A million fleems."
1: "Who wants fleems?"
2: "You want fleems if you're going to live here."
1: "Why so?"
2: "Because fleems is our money. In the potato bug country, if you got no fleems, you can't buy nothing nor anything. But if you got a million fleems, you're a potato bug millionaire."
0: Then he surprised them.
2: "I like you because you got wishes and freckles," he said to Eeta Pica Pie,
0: filling the pockets of Eeta with fleems.
2: "And I like you because you got suspicions and you're sad-like,"
0: he said to Meeny Miney, filling Meeny Miney's pockets full of fleems.
2: "And I like you because you got some wishes and some suspicions and you look mixed up,"
0: he said to Miney Mo, sticking handfuls and handfuls of fleems into the pockets of Miney Mo. Wishes do come true, and suspicions do come true. Here they'd been wishing all their lives and had suspicions of what was going to happen, and now it all came true. With their pockets filled with fleems, they rode on all the railroad trains of the potato bug country. They went to the railroad stations and bought tickets for the fast trains and the slow trains and even the trains that back up and run backward instead of where they start to go. On the dining cars of the railroads of the potato bug country, they ate Wonder Ham from the famous potato bug pigs, eggs from the potato bug hens, etc. It seemed to them they stayed a long while in the potato bug country, years and years. But yes, the time came when all their fleems were gone. Then, whenever they wanted a railroad ride or something to eat or a place to sleep, they put their hands on each other's shoulders and sang the Mexico Joe song. In the potato bug country, they all said the Mexico Joe song was wonderful. One morning, while they were waiting to take an express train on the early Ohio and Southwestern, they sat near the roots of a big potato plant under the big green leaves. And far above them, they saw a dim black cloud, and they heard a shaking and a rustling and a spattering. Well, they didn't know it was a man of the village of Liver and Onions. They didn't know it was Mr. Snickers putting Paris Green on the potato plants. A big drop of Paris Green spattered down and fell onto the heads and shoulders of all three, Eeta Pica Pie, Meeny Miney, and Miney Mo. Then what happened? Just happened. They got bigger and bigger. 1, 2, 3. And when they jumped up and ran out of the potato rows, Mr. Snickers thought they were boys playing tricks. When they got home to their mothers and told all about the jug of molasses breaking on the stone sidewalk under the slippery elm tree, the mothers said it was careless. The boys said it was lucky because it helped them get their secret ambitions. And a secret ambition is a little creeper that creeps and creeps in your heart night and day, singing a little song, "Come and find me, come and find me." How Bimbo the Snip's thumb stuck to his nose when the wind changed. Once there was a boy in the village of Liver and Onions whose name was Bimbo the Snip. He forgot nearly everything his father and mother told him to do and told him not to do. One day, his father, Bevo the Hike, came home and found Bimbo the Snip sitting on the front steps with his thumb fastened to his nose and the fingers wiggling.
1: I can't take my thumb away, said Bimbo the Snip, because when I put my thumb to my nose and wiggled my fingers at the iceman, the wind changed. And just like Mother always said, if the wind changed, the thumb would stay fastened to my nose and not come off.
0: Bevo the Hike took hold of the thumb and pulled. He tied a clothesline rope around it and pulled. He pushed with his foot and heel against it. And all the time, the thumb stuck fast and the fingers wiggled from the end of the nose of Bimbo the Snip. Bevo the Hike sent for the ward alderman. The ward alderman sent for the barn boss of the street cleaning department. The barn boss of the street cleaning department sent for the head vaccinator of the Vaccination Bureau of the Health Department. The head vaccinator of the Vaccination Bureau of the Health Department sent for the big main fixer of the Weather Bureau, where they understand the tricks of the wind and the wind changing. And the big main fixer of the Weather Bureau said,
2: if you hit the thumb 6 times with the end of a traffic policeman's club, the thumb will come loose.
0: So Bevo the Hike went to a traffic policeman standing on a street corner with a whistle, telling the wagons and cars which way to go. He told the traffic policeman,
2: the wind changed, and Bimbo the Snip's thumb is fastened to his nose and will not come loose till it's hit 6 times with the end of a traffic policeman's club.
3: We know I can't help you unless you find a monkey to take my place standing on the corner, telling the wagons and cars which way to go,
0: answered the traffic policeman. So, Bevo the Hike went to the zoo and said to a monkey,
2: The wind changed, and Bimbo the Snip's thumb is fastened to his nose and will not come loose till it's hit with the end of a traffic policeman's club 6 times. And the traffic policeman cannot leave his place on the street corner telling the traffic which way to go unless a monkey comes and takes his place.
0: The monkey answered,
2: get me a ladder with a whistle so I can climb up and whistle and tell the traffic which way to go.
0: So Bevo the Hike hunted and hunted over the city and looked and asked till his feet and his eyes and his head and his heart were tired from top to bottom. Then he met an old widow woman whose husband had been killed in a sewer explosion when he was digging sewer ditches. And the old woman was carrying a bundle of picked-up kindling wood in a bag on her back because she didn't have money enough to buy coal. Bevo the Hike told her,
2: you have troubles, so have I. You're carrying a load on your back people can see. I'm carrying a load and nobody sees it.
1: Tell me your troubles,
0: said the old window woman. And he told her. And she said,
1: on the next block is an old umbrella handle maker. He has a ladder with a whistle. He climbs on the ladder when he makes long, long umbrella handles, and he has the whistle on the ladder to be whistling.
0: Bevo the Hike went to the next block, found the house of the umbrella handle maker, and said to him,
2: the wind changed, and Bimbo the Snip's thumb is fastened to his nose and will not come loose till it's hit with the end of a traffic policeman's club 6 times. And the traffic policeman cannot leave the corner where he's telling the traffic which way to go unless a monkey takes his place. And the monkey cannot take his place unless he has a ladder with a whistle to stand on and whistle the wagons and cars which way to go.
0: Then the umbrella handle maker said,
2: tonight I have a special job because I must work on a long, long umbrella handle, and I'll need the ladder to climb up and the whistle to be whistling. But if you promise to have the ladder back by tonight, you can take it.
0: Bevo the Hike promised. Then he took the ladder with a whistle to the monkey. The monkey took the place of the traffic policeman, while the traffic policeman went to the home of Bevo the Hike, where Bimbo the Snip was sitting on the front steps with his thumb fastened to his nose, wriggling his fingers at everybody passing by on the street. The traffic policeman hit Bimbo the Snip's thumb.